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1: I want to tell you about the question that relationship experts say every couple should ask each other at least once a year. And it's pretty simple. And here it is. If you had to describe our relationship in three words, what would they be and why? Therapist Laura Todd says this one question offers a quick emotional snapshot of where a relationship really stands. Todd compares relationships to two vines. If you leave the vines alone, they can grow apart. But if you tend to the vines, they intertwine. And with relationships, meaningful conversations help you stay connected and grow stronger. The beauty of the three words exercise is that it makes difficult conversations feel less overwhelming. Maybe your partner says supportive, fun, and connected, or maybe the words are distant, stressful, and exhausted. The goal isn't to call anybody out, it's to open a door. And if what comes up needs a deeper conversation, don't try to solve things when either of you are tired or distracted. Just know the healthiest relationships aren't the ones that never struggle. They're the ones where both people keep checking in. That's big. And you can use these three words, the three-word technique, as your starting point.
2: Intelligence for your life.
1: 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Is it the conveyor belt, the credit card signing pen, or is it the self-checkout? This one surprised me, and it's next.

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11: Heads up, my intelligent friends. Do you frequently use the self-checkout at the grocery store? I do. I did yesterday. Well, we're supposed to keep some hand sanitizer close by next time because a brand new study has found out just how germy those bagging stations are. Scientists from the Liverpool School of Tropical Medicine, they swabbed items that people touch every day. Things like handrails, door handles, keypads, and self-service checkouts, and they analyzed the samples in a lab. Now, they found many of the items contained very high bacterial loads, but the results from these self-service checkouts were particularly alarming, quote-unquote. They contained five types of bacteria that are known to cause disease in people, and the amount of bacteria they found was also alarming, considering how many people touch self-checkout stations every day, and they are not cleaned, most of them, between customers. So, make sure you have some hand sanitizer with you or wash your hands as soon as possible after you shop.

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1: So, Gabe, you and I both, do you still take creatine?
2: I take it when I'm lifting weights, on workout days.
1: I take 5 grams a day because I heard it was really good for my brain.
2: Yeah. And some people say 10 to 15 is the mental effect.
1: I got nauseous. I couldn't do it. So it turns out the creatine does help cells produce energy, and your brain is the hungriest organ that we own. Researchers now studying it in adults over 50 for memory and even sleep-deprived thinking. Early results are really good, not miraculous, but interesting, as they say. Mm-hmm. It's also one of the most studied supplements on the shelf, but experts say it's still basics. They come first. No powder outruns a good night's sleep.
2: Nope.
1: Fish on your plate, a brisk walk, and so, maybe... Be careful with this.
2: So look, supplementation is not going to beat lifestyle choices over time, right? If supplementation can enhance lifestyle choices over time, it can help you deal with a bad week where you have to compensate for not getting enough sleep, but you're not going to beat getting the proper amount of sleep and the proper amount of exercise on a regular basis. Creatine deals with one of your cellular respiratory functions, which is the phosphate respiration, which precedes aerobic respiration, which precedes anaerobic respiration, depending on the conditions in which your body is operating. That phosphate burning makes great for quick firing cells, right? It's a great way of getting energy to your cells quickly, and you're bolstering that with creatine, which is why you feel that mental effect. It's good for you. It's great. But it does not beat exercising regularly, getting plenty of sleep, and eating a diet that is high in omega-3 fatty acid foods.
1: Yeah. Amen to that.

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1: Important piece from our workplace files. You'll like this. Job hunters, you should know, you are more likely to hear the words, "You're hired," if you lean forward during the job interview. That's it. Body language experts agree that leaning forward about 10 degrees while you're sitting will increase your odds of getting hired. This is because leaning towards your interviewer, it subconsciously signals that you're a go-getter. You're actively engaged in the conversation. It'll help you make a great impression that'll give you the edge on the competition. And when you get that job, please give us a little credit, will you?
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1: Okay, you awesomely intelligent people, here's a surprising way to be happier and more successful. Just stop using the word sure. Like when the boss asks you to take on a new project or a friend asks if you'll help them move. Career expert Kat Bogard says a lot of us reflexively respond with one word, sure. I hate the word sure myself. It's really a half-hearted, non-committal way of saying yes, right? In fact, when you say sure, what most people hear is, I'm not thrilled about it, but I guess I'll do it anyway. Sure. Put it this way. If you ask somebody to marry you, would you rather hear, yes, absolutely, or sure? It's why language experts recommend cutting the word sure from our vocabulary. The thinking is most people prefer hearing definitive answers like yes or no. So what if you're in a situation where you can't say no, like at work? In that case, Bogard says most bosses would prefer hearing honesty over the word sure. So say, yes, I'll take on that project. I do have a lot on my plate already, so with your permission, I'd like to put other tasks aside. Bogard says it may not change your boss's mind, but you're going to come across a whole lot better than saying, sure.
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1: 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I am your grateful host here with Intelligence for Your Life. 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And question, do you hang on to bad memories more often than you'd like? Maybe it's a nasty comment somebody made or an embarrassing moment. Here's how to let go of bad memories. You just picture the comment being said or the bad moment, and then picture yourself walking into another room. According to the journal Memory, when people memorize something and then walk into another room, they perform far worse on memory tests. In this case, that's a good thing because the act of crossing a threshold into another room, even just in your mind, restarts your memory. It serves as a, quote, event boundary in the mind, which sections off a memory and files it away. So while it's frustrating when you walk into another room and you forget why, you can actually use that technique to help yourself forget bad memories. This works. Yeah. How to let go of bad memories? Picture the comment being said or the bad moment, and then picture yourself walking into another room. Now try it.
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1: Of course, we all know getting regular massages can soothe sore muscles and help us relax, but it turns out they can also improve our health dramatically. Here's how, according to kinesiologist Aaron Tonneson. First, a full-body massage can improve your sleep. It's because massage improves circulation, which sends more oxygenated blood to the brain. It also boosts production of feel-good endorphins, dopamine, and serotonin, all of which contribute to longer, deeper sleep. And then massage reduces anxiety. It helps reduce blood pressure, relaxes muscles, and slows breathing and heart rate. All you need is 5 minutes of massage to help reduce anxiety, nausea, and pain. Even a hand massage at a nail salon cuts production of stress hormones. And then massage can help migraines and chronic tension headaches because they target common headache triggers like muscle spasms, neck stiffness, and jaw pain from teeth grinding. Researchers at the Boulder College of Massage Therapy found that 2 half-hour massages a week can reduce the number of migraines and tension headaches, shorten their duration, and cut pain by up to 68%.
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10: Welcome back to Intelligence for Your Life. Let's find out how your relationship is doing. All you have to do is look at your text messages. Wayne State University psychologists, they analyzed text messages between couples, and they found the words used showed how happy they were in the relationship. So, for example, scroll through your text messages. See how many times you use the word you. It turns out the more people use the word you in this study, the less happy the couple was. It's because the word you is often part of an accusation, right? Like, you are never around, or why did you do this? The use of emotion words in text messages is also revealing. Words like happy, excited, love, or great. The psychologist found the more positive emotion words a man used in his text messages, the more stable and happy the relationship tended to be. Now, women naturally use more emotion words, so it only mattered if men were texting them too. And the next clue to look for in your text messages, insider language. Now, this is huge. That means nicknames, inside jokes, abbreviations that are specific to you as a couple. Because having your own language, that creates a bond and shows you're invested in the relationship. Take a look at your text messages.
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1: We get a lot of questions, Gib, about sleep gear, and this is a this is an email that we sent out just the other day. If you want to be a part of our email group, just go to tesh.com and sign up. Well, people really want to know about Oura rings and all the rest of it.
2: Oh, yeah.
1: So let's do a worth it and not worth it, according to the experts.
2: Ooh, I love this.
1: Worth it is cooling.
2: Oh, yeah.
1: Temperature is the number one reason people wake up. A cooling topper or breathable sheet or bedroom climate device can really change things for you.
2: Absolutely. I use the good old-fashioned stick one leg out of the covers to allow my body to cool.
1: That works.
2: That works for me. And one of the biggest issues with this is that we've switched to very comfortable memory foam tops on our beds, but they don't breathe very well. And so people get hot, and we're realizing what a huge correlation that is to sleep quality.
1: Also, not worth it, mouth taping. You and I talked about this on the podcast.
2: Can be really dangerous.
1: It's everywhere now, but the research doesn't back it. It can be risky to tape your mouth so you'll breathe through your nose, but it could kill you.
2: Okay, it's right? Good advice. Yeah.
1: Also, not worth it. Any gadget promising to fix your sleep overnight doesn't work.
2: A prescribed CPAP machine, if you have sleep apnea, can be a lifesaver, and it can start working immediately. But that's something that you have to deal with a sleep specialist in order to figure out if you need or not.
1: Also, one more worth it is the blackout. A good sleep mask or blackout curtains. They're cheap with a high return for sleep.
2: They're very cheap, and they make the little ones that have the eye pockets now that are way more comfortable than the old ones.

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1: Here's a great piece you can share with your friends and family. Next time you're at the market trying to pick up the perfect superfood, the watermelon, here's what to look out for. First of all, it should feel heavy for its size. It should be dense. Also, the rind should be shiny and firm. And look for yellow spots on your watermelon. That's where it was resting on the ground. The spots are originally white, but they turn yellow as the sugars develop. So a yellow spot means if that's the watermelon you select, it's going to be sweet.
2: Intelligence for your life.

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1: Okay, intelligent people, we need to get serious about honking, horn honking, because according to AAA, honking at other drivers is creating more road rage than ever before. Psychologist Dr. Robert Nemirovsky says, what happens is you honk at somebody, it ignites their stress response, and that overrides the part of their brain that regulates decision-making and impulse control. So they may believe with all their heart that ramming your car is the only way to teach you a lesson. And that's no exaggeration. Aggressive driving is responsible for more than half of all fatal collisions. The Institute of Traffic Accident Investigators found that car horns actually cause more collisions than they prevent. In the hundreds of accidents they studied, nobody was able to honk and steer at the same time. And they found in simulations, it takes 2 to 3 times longer to honk than it does to steer or brake. More data from these studies? People honk more when it's hot than when it's cold, and they honk more on work days than on weekends. So, psychologist Dr. Nemirovsky says, commit this driving mantra to your memory and repeat it anytime you want to honk. Forget it. Drive on. It is not worth going to prison, the hospital, or worse.
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1: Welcome to Intelligence for Your Life on the radio. My name is John Tesh. As per always, we're here to move you forward in your life. And let's say you have a big mental challenge coming up, maybe an exam, a technical problem, or you're working through your business strategy. What should you do in the 10 minutes before you sit down and start trying to solve problems? Well, we know now. According to the University of Michigan, you should spend 10 minutes just chit-chatting with friends or acquaintances, because small talk is the best mental warm-up. In a study, hundreds of volunteers engaged in various activities before taking cognitive tests, and the activity that boosted their performance the most was just a bit of pleasant small talk. Psychologist Oscar Ybarra led the research. He says, a friendly conversation is actually a workout for the brain. You need to read the other person's emotions, absorb information, and respond. It's a workout for our executive functioning, the part of the brain responsible for working memory, focus, and switching attention. So, a friendly chat will prime your brain to pay attention, remember details, and switch between thoughts fluidly. And that will improve your performance on mental tasks. There you have it.
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1: Coming up, I didn't see this one coming. This will be a conversation starter. Did you know that matchbooks are making a surprising comeback? Restaurants can't keep them on the tables, and collectors are trading them, and sales are up 75% every year. We'll talk about the trend next. Matchbooks.

rattling your ground. Karma's on your scent like a bounty hunter. Karma's gonna track you down, step by step from town to town. Sweet like justice, karma is a queen. Karma takes all my friends to the summit. Karma is the guy on the screen.

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0: 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I get it. I grew up with it. And they give people something increasingly rare, a physical memento they can slip into a pocket and keep long after the experience is over.
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9: So do you think you might be a zombie eater? It's a term nutritionists give to those who look at screens while eating, whether it's watching TV or scrolling through a phone. And according to a one-poll survey, 80% of us admit to zombie eating habits. The average person looks at their phone more than two separate times during a single meal. But research in the journal Physiology and Behavior says if we want to lose weight, we need to put down our phones. In the study, people who ate while staring at their smartphones, they consumed over 500 more calories on average at one sitting than those who focused on their meals. Plus, phone users consumed 10% more high-calorie foods than those who dined without the phone. The researchers say smartphones and tablets have become the main distractors during meals, even for little kids. And a distractor, it will prevent your brain from eating mindfully and realizing just how much you're eating. A recent study found that one out of three people say they cannot eat a meal without looking at their phone. Guilty.
10: IFYL. Intelligence for your life.

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1: Gib and I are going to talk to you today about walking brain. It turns out when you walk fast enough to breathe a little harder, your brain releases a substance researchers nicknamed Miracle-Gro for the brain.
2: Mm-hmm.
1: It helps grow new connections in the hippocampus, which is our memory center, the very part that tends to shrink as we get older. That's a fact. One well-known study found that older adults who walked regularly actually reversed about a year or two of that shrinkage. You don't have to do it, walk for an hour, even 10 or 11 brisk minutes will move the needle for you.
2: This is what we talk about. This is what we mean when we talk about the idea that exercise is medicine. If you're not exercising at all, meaning you are living what is categorized as a sedentary lifestyle. So you're sitting 6 to 8 hours a day. Sometimes people 10 or 12. I've been guilty of that at times. You are missing out on systems that make your whole body work better, that prevent dementia, help you sleep better, that regrow your brain. And you don't get it if you don't exercise even just a little bit. Get the walking in. Do 10 minutes a couple times a day, please. It makes a huge difference.
1: It absolutely does. And now we know the data. Now we know the science that supports that. If you'd like to get tips like this every day in your email box, just go to tesh.com. Sign up for our free daily email.

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1: Of course, we know men and women have a lot of differences, and the biggest differences are in sleep problems, apparently. For example, men and women have different nightmares. How about that? According to the journal Sleep, men are more likely to have disturbing dreams about wars and natural disasters like floods and earthquakes. Women are more likely to have nightmares about interpersonal conflicts like a fight with a loved one. And sleep deprivation also affects men and women differently. According to the journal Brain Behavior and Immunity, women are more likely to get angry and depressed and to feel those emotions more strongly than men do. But sleep-deprived men are more likely to have uncontrolled food cravings and to eat more calories as a result.
2: 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Intelligence for your life.

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1: Time for some pet intelligence, and there are few things worse than a giant wet dog shaking herself dry in your living room. Even my chihuahua used to wet me down back in the day. So try this trick to teach your dog how to shake herself dry on command. I love this tip. It comes from certified applied animal behaviorist Karen London. First, she says, when your dog is not soaking wet, lift one of her ears and gently blow into the ear. Your dog's instinct will be to shake their whole body, and then repeat that in the other ear and add the command, shake. Or if you already use that for a paw shake, try wiggle or twist, blow in her ear. Repeat that every day for a week until your dog makes the connection between the movement and the word, and anytime she gets it right, you reward her with a treat. Pretty soon, your dog will be shaking herself dry outside instead of walking into the house, soaking wet, and annihilating you.
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1: My name is John Tesh, and I'm about to get my rocking chair out of storage because listen to this, it's intelligence for your health. Turns out relaxing in a rocking chair, very good for your balance. How does this work? Well, this comes from the International Journal of Pharmaceutical Sciences. A study found that people who rock in a rocking chair for 30 minutes a day, 5 days a week, I can do this, they saw a significant improvement in their balance within just a few months. It's because rocking stimulates the vestibular system in the inner ear. And that system plays a key role in maintaining balance and communicating with your central nervous system. We want this. If you don't have a rocking chair, well, Cracker Barrel, of all people, sells 200,000 rocking chairs every year. So they've got great prices on rocking chairs. Or you can get something like a Ready Rocker that can turn any chair or even your couch into a rocker. It's a little device you put between your back and the cushions, and you have a rocking chair. And here's some rocking trivia. Did you know President John F. Kennedy's doctor prescribed a rocking chair to relieve his chronic back pain? It works by increasing muscle activity in the back.
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1: Here's a conversation starter for you. You know, the man cave had a good run. However, the wellness room is now replacing it. I will explain. Our growing obsession with health and longevity is now impacting real estate, with people turning spare rooms, garages, and covered patios into, quote, personal optimization hubs, complete with saunas and cold plunges and infrared therapy. Zillow listings that mention wellness have increased a full 35%. Spa-inspired bathrooms now appear 22% more often. Sales of home saunas are projected to surge over the next 5 years, and the demand for cold plunge pools or tubs is expected to nearly double. Zillow's home trends expert Amanda Pendleton says two things are happening simultaneously. More consumers are adding these features to their homes because you can now get them more cheaply, and real estate agents are recognizing the selling power of the wellness craze. It's evolved way beyond having a home gym into a daily lifestyle focused on longevity and stress reduction and healthy aging, better sleep. As an example, you can buy an infrared sauna from Walmart, Costco, or Wayfair for anywhere from $700 to $3,000. Experts say the pandemic fast-tracked the wellness movement by making people prioritize their health. And now, instead of driving across town for treatments, a lot of people want those amenities right in their own homes.
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2: So traditionally, when couples break up, there's lots of drama deciding who gets custody of the pets, the house, and the furniture, right? But today, couples also need to divvy up their passwords. Today's surveys show a whopping 80% of adults in a relationship share at least one password with their partner, from Netflix accounts to joint email to online subscriptions. According to cybersecurity expert Harold Lee, sharing passwords is a huge sign of trust in a relationship. Unfortunately, that can also open the door for major problems when a relationship turns sour. For example, there have been many cases of exes tracking their former romantic partners through posts on a shared social media account. Or, with a shared Amazon account, exes could rack up thousands of dollars in charges and leave you on the hook for the bill. It's happened. Lee says there's also the potential for awkwardness, like seeing your former partner's Venmo activity so you know whom they're spending time with and where they're going. That's why no matter how well you still get along with your ex, Lee recommends planning a, quote, digital divorce, where you ditch all shared accounts and change any passwords your ex may have access to.

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1: Gabe and I are going to talk to you about crosswords in the brain now.
2: Oh, yeah.
1: We used to think, okay, do a crossword every day and your brain is going to grow. But here's what brain researchers keep finding. Once a puzzle becomes comfortable,
2: yeah,
1: it stops building much of anything. Yeah. So new wiring comes from new things, the awkward, the fumbling, the I'm terrible at this stage, a language app, piano, watercolors, as in painting, mm-hmm. learning to text your grandkids with voice memos. The struggle is not the obstacle. The struggle is the workout. So, the action plan is pick one thing you've never done and do it 15 clumsy minutes every day.
3: It's, you know, this is the thing where when they talk about the path is the destination, the struggle is the point. It's 100% true. It's just like when you're exercising. Look, if you start lifting weights, benching 45 pounds feels like a lot. And then if you've been lifting weights for a long time, benching 45 pounds doesn't do anything for you. And if you don't increase that weight, your muscles aren't going to grow. In fact, they will atrophy.
1: Progressive resistance.
3: Right. So you have to do the same thing with your brain. You have to challenge it. It's not the idea that learning another language is good for your brain because you know another language, which, you know, it has its benefits. It's the idea that learning the language takes mental effort, and that mental effort makes your brain better, healthier, and operate more efficiently.
1: Oh, that's well done. Once again, if you want tips like this in your email box free of charge, just go to tesh.com, sign up for our daily email.

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1: Here's an important piece from our longevity files. Did you know your sense of smell can predict how long you'll live? A University of Chicago study found a direct link between our ability to detect common smells and our longevity. For example, in a smell test, people who couldn't detect the scent of oranges or peppermint were 20% likelier to die within 5 years compared to people who could. The reason? Nose and sinus expert Dr. Jayant Pinto says our sense of smell is a reflection of our general health. So if our sense of smell is off, it means usually that something in our body is off on a cellular level as well. So pick up some oranges and take a whiff. If you have trouble detecting the scent, schedule a checkup to catch any potential health issues that you could head off.

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1: We get this question quite a lot from time to time on our Facebook page, so let's get an answer for you. Is it possible to really get pain relief from using acupuncture, or is it a bunch of nonsense? It is the real deal. According to the nonprofit research organization LA Biomed, they found that when you get the needles inserted during acupuncture, your skin starts releasing nitric oxide. Now, nitric oxide, NO, is a gas that improves circulation, and it triggers analgesic or natural pain-killing substances, and that's how it relieves pain. And if you use a heating pad on the sore spot afterward, it increases the release of nitric oxide, and your pain will feel a whole lot better. Recent study found that just 6 sessions of acupuncture can ease everything from chronic headache pain to lower back pain to mobility problems linked to osteoarthritis. Yes, acupuncture really does work.
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3: Good morning. Welcome to Friday. It's the 24th day of July. Hello.
4: Good morning. Happy Friday.
5: I'll tell you right off the top today.
4: Uh-oh.
5: I'm here. I don't know where my brain is.
4: Oh, okay.
5: No idea.
4: That sounds fun, though.
5: That's not
4: just
5: been a good
4: those
5: start.
4: Days? No?
5: I don't even know. Did I wear this week?
4: I don't know. That's what you always wear in my mind. Yeah. Black shirt.
5: I stood and stared at my clothes for 20 minutes. And then I stood at the coffee pot for 15 minutes. Like, I got...
4: Just like slow kind
5: I don't
4: of?
5: Even know. I don't know.
4: Slow my brain, start.
5: I left my brain at the Ball Diamond last night.
4: Oh.
5: And then I left without my coffee. I had to turn around and get my coffee. It's just like, it's not working today.
4: That's Friday.
5: Felt like yesterday she was snapping things around. Today it's like, bang.
4: Well, I say this all the time. You can't always be snapping around though, because then you burn out. You got to have highs and lows.
5: I don't know. It's a low today. So... you know, when you come in, you say, I'm going to give 150%. I can't.
4: You can't give 150%. Are you crazy?
5: I don't even know if I have 25% to give today.
4: I think a 25% on a Friday, though, that's like a 75% on a normal day.
5: Yeah. But
4: in my math.
5: You hope the surgeon that's doing work on you has got a better...
4: Well, this is true, actually. So
5: yeah.
4: Maybe like, scratch everything I said. Please give it all your all today if you have an important job.
5: I got to say, it's my mom's birthday today.
4: Oh, Wilma.
5: Yeah, Wilma's birthday today. So we got a little shindig tomorrow getting together.
4: Okay.
5: I got her, and I know she's not awake, a digital bird feeder. Like a kit with a camera in it.
4: Okay.
5: So that she can sit on her phone and watch the birds peck away at her bird feeder.
4: Oh, that's interesting.
5: Tell me if that's going to work for her.
4: I would love that.
5: I think so, but we'll see.
4: It might be distracting. Like, I feel like I would be looking at that thing all the time.
5: So Karen over at Pebbles had one, and she's been posting pictures. So I reached out to her. I said, where did you get that?
4: Oh,
5: I said, my mom would love that. And she said, Costco. I'm there. Do you want me to pick one up?
4: Wow.
5: So I said, yeah. So I had like a whole thing going on.
4: Okay.
5: So I was over there. I picked it up this week. Paid her.
4: Okay. I've seen people, now that you mention it. Like, there's a guy in my mom's neighborhood in like Windsor. And he does owls. And he's like taken off with posting these owl videos.
5: Oh, really?
4: And it's fascinating to watch the owls.
5: Well, who knows? Maybe my mom goes viral.
4: This could be her next big thing.
5: This could be a late in life go viral kind of thing. It's a big deal.
4: No, I think that's lovely. I think you know how people are with birds.
5: Yeah, this is the thing. My mom will either love it or she'll laugh at it and never take it out of the box. I just don't know with her with gifts.
4: My mom's very hard with gifts too, to the point where I just get gift card because I don't know what to expect.
5: Yeah. She's going to Red Lobster tonight.
4: Oh, yeah, mine really?
5: That
4: is exciting though.
5: Well, I won't be around Friday. We're going to Red Lobster, of course.
4: Of course.
5: I said, all right, we'll take care of things then. So, yeah, that's the weekend. I wish I could remember anything else. That's
4: now
5: all
4: we're
5: I got
4: at 25%. We're golden.
5: I might have peaked already. let's get rolling. It is a Friday. It is CK Mornings. It's Chris and Alana and TLC. 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
1: Earlier this week, I was telling you about Jimothy, the raccoon from Seattle.
2: The deformed raccoon everyone loves.
1: Yeah.
2: Yep.
1: So Jimothy is this raccoon that's gone viral here in the last 10 days or so. A bit of an internet celebrity. They got footage of him walking through a park and people just reacted. They liked him. Jimothy is got a rare spinal deformity. They've never had him to a vet, but obviously looking at him, it's like his body is, he looks like a Volkswagen bug. It's like his body is, whoop.
2: Yeah, your description was if a kid drew a raccoon.
1: Yes. Compressed body, disproportionately long legs. Looks like a kid with a crayon drew a raccoon and came to life. Jimothy has been going viral.
2: Mm-hmm.
1: I bring up Jimothy today because still alive.
2: Okay.
1: Okay. They think there might actually be more than one Jimothy.
2: How many deformed raccoons
1: that's
2: they got
1: the
2: here
1: thing.
2: In Seattle?
1: That's the question. It's like, well, hold up here. Local residents are looking through their Rings and Google Cam footage. That's where they see Jimothy most often. And they're tracing his roots. They say Jimothy has been in this area since 2017. He's 8 years old, 8-plus years old.
2: Oh, good for him.
1: And they think Jimothy may have procreated.
2: Oh.
1: And there might be other Jimothys out there. So the Jimothy that's gone viral, now they're saying, well, hold up. There might be two of these guys.
2: Oh, who's the real Jimothy?
1: That's bingo. Who is the real Jimothy?
2: Okay.
1: Might all come from the long line of one Jimothy.
2: And not to get too deep with the science here, but they think he would pass along,
1: I don't know,
2: the deformity to his kids?
1: I guess.
2: Huh.
1: Trying to wrap my head around that.
2: Okay, so maybe it's Jimothy's kid. That's good enough for me.
1: Well, if you see one deformed, compressed, long-legged raccoon, you're going to assume they're all related.
2: Seen one, you've seen them all.
1: Exactly. You're like, hey, wait a minute. You guys must be related.
2: Oh, I don't know. Maybe there's something in the water in Seattle or wherever, and they've got deformed raccoons for some reason.
1: Won't it be wild?
2: Jimothy Jr.
1: If they open, like, if they open up the raccoon, hey, like, they find where all the raccoons are hanging out. And there's just thousands of them.
2: There's thousands of Jimothys.
1: Yeah. That blow their mind. Yeah. So now there's a little bit of concern or some questions about who's the real Jimothy and who's gone viral here.
2: Okay. So. Yeah, we don't want any imposters.
1: No. You know, other raccoons are trying to get the compressed
2: bodies. They're
1: walking
2: a little funny. So
1: yeah. Look at me. Deserves some love around here, too. So the Jimothy story continues. He's still alive. I don't know if he's well, but he's still...
2: Okay, and there might be a Jimothy Jr. running around.
1: Could be Jimothy Jr., Jimothy the 3rd, Jimothy the 4th. Who knows?
2: Okay.
1: It could just be all long-legged sprinting around Seattle, as far as we know. Five things you need to know for the day today. 24th of July is next after Olivia Dean.

0: 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Here are the five things you need to know for today.
1: For the 24th day of July.
2: First thing you need to know, another picture-perfect day on tap for us in Chatham Kent. Expect plenty of sunshine, a high of 26, just a touch of humidity. The impressive stretch of summer weather continues throughout the weekend, too. Highs around 28 degrees both tomorrow and Sunday. There is a chance of showers, maybe a thunderstorm moving in sometime Sunday. Otherwise, looking pretty good. Second thing you need to know, the Barnstormers will try to end their 9-game losing streak tonight. Barnstormers host the Guelph Royals at Fergie Jenkins Field, 7:35. They travel to Guelph tomorrow, then back home to play the Maple Leafs on Sunday afternoon. Team owner Dom Danau will be in the dugout with us Tuesday morning to give away some tickets.
3: Guelph's a good
2: team.
3: Come
2: on. Are they?
3: Yeah, they're pretty good.
2: Okay.
3: Toronto on Sunday, though.
2: That'll be...
3: Toronto on Sunday, that's the team that's just ahead of us.
2: Okay.
3: And Toronto has Yasiel Puig, who played in the majors for a number of years. Mm-hmm. So he's been a big draw this year. So if you're looking to go to a game tonight or Sunday, obviously. Third thing you need to know, the WNBA All-Star Weekend begins tonight, and Chatham Kent's Bridget Carleton will be a part of it. The league's biggest stars are in Chicago with the skills competition, including the three-point contest and shooting stars event tonight. And Bridget is one of six players that is going to be shooting tonight. She's tied for fifth in the WNBA with 67 three-pointers, a skill she developed shooting over at John McGregor Secondary School. So it'll be kind of cool tonight to see her in the skills competition. Mm-hmm. The game is tomorrow. The 30th annual WNBA All-Star Game is tomorrow at 8:30. You'll see it on ABC. Fourth thing you need to know, Canada's first ever FIFA World Cup match on home soil helped make the 2026 tournament one of the biggest events in Canadian TV history. Bell Media says 30.5 million Canadians, about 75% of the population, tuned in across TSN, CTV, or the other networks that were carrying it. That's interesting, eh?
2: Yeah,
3: at some point,
2: guess,
3: a Canadian flipped on and watched the Canadian soccer game. The tournament averaged 1.6 million viewers per game over 104 matches, highlighting the popularity of soccer and the excitement surrounding Canada's World Cup run. Those numbers don't lie. And speaking of numbers, the fifth thing you need to know, some big U.S. jackpots up for grabs across the border. Combined jackpot for the Powerball and the Mega Millions now at $1.3 billion. We've been following the Mega Millions. The draw tonight is at $743 million, and the Powerball is at a $600 million for tomorrow.
2: Wow.
3: So, yeah, it's a big weekend. Fun stat for tonight's draw, researchers analyzed every number by how often it actually hits,
2: okay,
3: not just how many times it's been drawn. They say number 10 is the luckiest in the current game of the Mega Millions specifically, hitting about 30% more than the average since 2017.
2: Huh, noted.
3: So if you're buying a ticket, they say 10 has been very, very lucky. And of course, we say it every time, you can't buy those in Canada. Don't use the websites. The only way would be to cross the border.
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1: Today is the 24th day of July. It's Cousins Day today. A day to send your love to your cousins. I never hear. Do you have cousins?
2: No, none that I really. I don't have that many cousins to begin with, and none that I'm particularly close with.
1: Really?
2: No.
1: My cousins are planning a little cousin get-together.
2: You got a cousin get-together?
1: Yeah, coming up in August. We're going to get all the cousins together.
2: Oh.
1: In one room, so.
2: Fun.
1: Yeah, it should be dangerous. It's tequila day today. Tequila that we know and love, first produced in the 16th century. It's been around since 1666. Wow.
2: They must have really been having a time back then.
1: Oh, man.
2: Tequila in the 16th century?
1: What was that like?
2: What do you even do? Like,
1: wow.
2: I don't like tequila. Now that we're talking about it, I can't do it.
1: I've never had a tequila night where it's just like, oh, don't do any tequila shots. I've never done that.
2: I've never got to that point because I know I'm just not that into it. But I got friends who are very into it. And I've had some of their tequila. They got like the good tequila.
1: Yeah.
2: And they sip it, you know?
1: Yeah, it's like a sipper. They say if the clearer, the better, the tequila.
2: When it's darker,
1: it's like, that's when you're going to get in trouble.
2: Oh, when I used to go out like to the bars and stuff, whenever it was tequila shots, I would pretend to shoot it, but I'd throw it over my shoulder. Like, I toss it up over my shoulder.
1: Was losing money.
2: Well,
1: that guy.
2: Sorry about your look.
1: I can do a shot or two, but I've never actually lost it. Tequila day today. It's drive-through day today, too. I believe that the first drive-through was in Springfield, Missouri, and it opened in 1947. You think instantly of McDonald's when you think of drive-through, but it wasn't until 1975 that they opened their first drive-through.
2: Okay.
1: They were one of the early adapters. The drive-through, since 1947, became so popular it started to influence car designs. In 83, the cup holder was appearing in cars because people would go to the drive-thru, get a drink, and need somewhere to put it.
2: Oh, that's funny.
1: The old drive-thru. Birthdays today. J-Lo's got a birthday. How old's J-Lo?
2: J-Lo, 55?
1: 57.
2: She's 57?
1: She's 57.
2: That's insane.
1: Well put together. Barry Bonds, the all-time home run leader, although he did a lot of steroids. He's 62 today. One of the stories about him is that his hat size grew from a 7 1/8 hat to a 7 1/2. So, like, that's a pretty big hat size, they say, because the steroids, his head got so big.
2: Wow.
1: And his shoe size went from 10 1/2 to a 13.
2: It's growing.
1: Steroids make your feet grow. Another birthday today, Wilma Vanderbilt. It's my ma.
2: Oh.
1: Yeah, 76 today.
2: Okay.
1: Everybody loves that I tell people that. And Michael Richards. You know who that is?
2: The Kramer?
1: That's Kramer from Seinfeld. And really, that's his biggest claim to fame. 77 today.
2: Oh,
1: he's a year older than my mother.
2: Interesting.
1: It's funny because my mom's dad, Tony van der Linden, Tony had, he has a picture of him back when he was a kid. He looks exactly like Kramer.
2: Oh, wow.
1: We always used to joke. I'm like, man, Opa, you look like Kramer. All born on the 24th day of July. Alana's News is next. Friday Fun Facts on deck.
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2: It's Alana, and this is what you need to know from cknewstoday.ca. CK Police have inked a partnership with the St. Clair Catholic District School Board to use its school facilities for police training. This is going to give officers training to prepare for any possible threats and emergencies in schools and the community. At this time, there are not any plans to train at schools while students are there. Next training exercises are set for next week at the former George P. Vanier Catholic School in Chatham. Whether you're a wrestling fan or not, you might want to make your way to Sons of Kent tonight. Maple Leaf Pro Wrestling will be taking over in an effort to raise money for the Chatham-Kent Hospice Foundation. Headlocks for Hospice will feature a full cast of wrestling superstars, and all money raised goes back into the hospice. And U.S. President Donald Trump is imposing more tariffs on Canada and the world. These ones are connected to forced labor. Canada's is 10%. That's on top of the 50% tariff we're facing on August 19th. Mark Carney says retaliatory measures are on the table. Jays beat Tampa Bay 3-1. Tigers won 4-3 over the Royals. And in the CFL, the Edmonton Elks defeated the Saskatchewan Roughriders 36-34. Lots of sunshine today, a high of 26. Couple of clouds tonight with a low of 15. Then more sun tomorrow with a high of 29. And we'll see a mix of sun and cloud on Sunday with a chance for some showers, high of 28 on Sunday. For more on these and other stories, head to cknewstoday.ca.
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0: funny, relatable, and good-looking, if you're into that. 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
1: Well, the Japanese have come up with another great idea. I think this is, I don't know why it didn't happen earlier. The Dole Hyman Box. The Dole Hyman Box,
2: okay.
1: Which is basically, it's a refrigerator for humans. Not human body parts.
2: Living
1: Dahmer,
2: humans.
1: Relax.
2: Okay.
1: It's like basically the reverse sauna. It's just a cold box. But you walk into it. It's got a glass door. You sit down, just like a sauna, but it's cold. It's a cooling space. So, yeah, it's the opposite of a sauna. I don't know really how else to describe it. It cools to approximately 41 degrees Fahrenheit. The air is directed towards your head, neck, shoulder.

0: think I'm going to pass out.
1: I was there, wasn't I?
0: Huh?
1: Wasn't I there?
0: No, this was a... That was,
2: oh,
0: no,
2: another
0: this
2: one.
0: Was a
2: oh,
0: few
2: you
0: days
2: went out
0: later.
2: Without me. Okay. All
0: right. And I was like, I'm so hot. Like, if I get hot, I feel like I'm going to faint right away. Yeah. So I need a fridge. Like, I would love a fridge to go into.
1: But I feel like once I'm hot, I need to just stay hot. Like, I can't be getting hot and cool. Because then I feel like I get cool and I come back into the heat. I'm hotter, I feel. Like, in my brain, it tells me I'm hotter than I was. I might as well just stay hot.
0: Oh, okay. No, I need coolness. I don't like the heat that much, so I'd be in this fridge 24/7. I much prefer coldness over extreme heat. I'd be hanging out in here.
1: Oh, I think it would be. Like, on the days... Imagine. I'm picturing walking, like, downtown Toronto in those hot, humid, and it's just heavy as heck. And then you see these guys and the gals, but like the guys wearing the suits and you're like, ugh, gross.
0: Yeah.
1: I'm like, yo, send one of these things. I think these would like would do well on a street corner. 10 minutes, boom.
0: That'd be pleasant because I always have thought one of the best simple pleasures in life is going into a nice air-conditioned building after the heat. So I can't imagine what a fridge would do for you.
1: Yeah. I think this why did it take so long?
0: Yeah.
1: It's the
0: reverse. They got heaters
1: sauna
0: everywhere. Like, they got patio heaters. Yeah. They got heaters. There's no cold spaces.
1: It's $10,000. That seems pretty affordable for a city to.
0: I think you'd have to put limits on it. Maybe pay.
1: I think it's a 10-minute. Yeah, 10 minutes is really the max. You don't want to be in there much longer. It's not good for you.
0: Yeah, I could see that,
1: ma'am.
0: I feel like it'd be like healthy, isn't it? It's like a cold plunge almost. Would be a inflammation, the opposite of inflammation, deflamed. We'd be all walking around snatched.
1: The Doheimen box is something they're showing off. The personal cooling cabinet. It's a metallic container. It's got a big glass door. It's a fridge. It's a fridge for a person.
0: Beautiful.
1: Is what it is. And I guess, technically, you could also put your milk in there.
0: Kill two birds, one stone.
1: I open my fridge and there's Alana. Excuse me, I'm going to put my milk in here, my lettuce. Put my cheese over here.
0: Really quick, that brings me to another thing I don't like about summer. It's grocery shopping because I can't dilly-dally because if I got groceries, I got to get home stacked.
1: Oh, there you go, yeah.
0: Because in the winter, it's nice because you can take your time because they stay fresh in the car. But when it's hot out, you can't leave any groceries for even 2 seconds in the car. So you could hang out in here for 10 minutes, make sure your groceries are good, then continue on.
1: You're such a hater for summer, right?
0: I am.
1: Jeez. Send you to Japan and go... Purchase a couple of these human cooling cabinets.
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CKSY weather, sunshine and a high of 26 today. Just a touch of humidity is going to make it feel like 29. Overnight tonight, some clouds down to 15. And then tomorrow, 29, some sunshine and a good looking day. Sunday, there's a chance maybe some rain, but otherwise 28. Currently in Chatham Kent, we start off at 11 with Martin Garrix.

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1: It is happening. It's official now. Tom Cruise's next gig is going to be the sequel to Days of Thunder. Have you seen Days of Thunder?
2: No.
1: You've got to watch. This is going to be a future old news movie review.
2: Okay, I don't know.
1: Do you know the gist of this one?
2: No.
1: Tom Cruise, Days of Thunder, Nicole Kidman, Cole Trickle. He's a NASCAR driver, a hotshot NASCAR driver, but man, he don't know how to wheel that car.
2: Is it like a serious thing, or I'm thinking of Tropic Thunder? I think
1: no, Tropic Thunder is completely different. Okay. Yeah, this is Days of Thunder, NASCAR. It's a serious thing. Yeah.
2: Okay. No, I never heard of it.
1: I think you'd like it actually. Okay. You know your NASCAR background.
2: Yes, it's
1: grew up in
2: my
1: NASCAR
2: roots.
1: Family. Robert Duvall, is Robert Duvall still alive? I don't know, but he was the guy that basically, you know, took him under his wing and showed him, you know, this is how you drive, Cole. And then, it ends. I love Days of Thunder. Huh. It's still a classic. Okay, we'll put that down for a future old news movie.
2: Especially review. You said sequel's coming out.
1: Sequel, yes. So Tom Cruise is going to be the next thing. He's working on it. They've now got the people lined up, and it is going to happen. Story details for the sequel are being kept a secret. But they've written it. Looks like Jerry Bruckheimer is back along.
2: Okay.
1: Obviously another big, big name. Uh-huh. And yeah, so some big names are involved. A lot of the names from the original Days of Thunder from 1990.
2: Okay.
1: So yeah, we're going back, but it's coming back.
2: That'll be good.
1: You haven't seen that yet. This.
2: No.
1: So many great lines in it. Cole is wheeling around. He gets bumped. He's like, he bumped me. He didn't bump you. He rubbed you. And rubbing, son, rubbing is racing. Such a good line. Oh. And then there's like a love scene with him and Nicole Kidman.
2: Okay.
1: And he's got the car on her leg, and he's like, vroom,
2: vroom. Wow. Okay. Ooh.
1: I'm telling you, I think you might like this.
2: Okay, we'll put it on the list, and I'll have to check it out.
1: Okay, we'll have to add this to it. This will be a future old news movie review.
2: Okay.
1: Maybe we'll have to do it soon before the next one comes out.
2: And Lord knows, I'll watch the sequel in 20 years probably.
1: We're still doing the old news movie review down the line. No word on when this is coming out. But they say it'll come. And it was a big jump, too, for NASCAR. Because back, the 90s, remember the 90s, it had its revival and it was huge?
2: Yeah.
1: When you were just like, your dad was dragging you to NASCAR races?
2: Yeah, every year to NASCAR races.
1: You can thank Days of Thunder for that.
2: Oh.
1: So.
2: Thanks.
1: So maybe there will be some issues from your
2: He couldn't watch a movie about tropical beaches in Bora Bora.
1: Nope. He went to Days of Thunder, started dragging you to Daytona. Days of Thunder.
2: Interesting.
1: Hope I'm not alone in that one. I love it. We'll get to news. It's coming up. Then some Friday fun facts to drop on you at 6:40.
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2: It's Alana, and this is what you need to know from cknewstoday.ca. Ward 5 residents have a new name to consider in October's municipal election. Lori Bailey, the general manager of Chatham Hope Haven, hopes to represent people living in and around Wallaceburg. If elected, her top priorities are the housing and drug crises. After 25 years of planning, 7 years of construction, and months of delays, the first trucks are finally set to roll over the Gordie Howe International Bridge next week. Before that comes a ribbon-cutting ceremony today, which will happen without U.S. officials there. The bridge is expected to take more than 44% of the commercial traffic that passes through Windsor and Detroit. And President Donald Trump is imposing more tariffs on Canada. These ones are connected to forced labor. Canada's is 10%. That's on top of the 50% tariff we're set to face later next month. Mark Carney says retaliatory measures are on the table, but has kept quiet on what those are. Jays beat Tampa Bay 3-1. Tigers won 4-3 over the Royals. And in the CFL, Edmonton defeated Saskatchewan 36-34. Good looking day, sunny with a high of 26. We'll see a few clouds tonight, low of 15. Tomorrow, sunny again, a high of 29. Then Sunday, sunshine on and off. There is a chance of showers and a high of 28. For more on these and other stories, you can visit cknewstoday.ca.
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1: Is that a fact?
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3: 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They have a right to know.
0: Are you ready for the most jaw-dropping, brain-bending, wait, what? Facts you never asked for. Here are your Friday fun facts.
4: Here we go, your Friday fun facts. First one, tug-of-war was an Olympic sport from 1900 to 1920. Tug of war, the old family reunion get together, pulling on the rope.
5: I think that's justifiable, though, the Olympic sport.
4: I could actually see that still being an Olympic sport.
5: Yeah, if you really like spruced it up a little bit.
4: Professional tug of warring?
5: Yeah.
4: Friday fun fact, there's a town in Alaska called Whittier with a population of about 270 people, all who live in basically one building. There's a 14-story building that used to be Army Barracks.
5: Okay.
4: But for the most part, just about all the 270 people live in the one building.
5: Ew.
4: A little too close for comfort.
5: I don't like that.
4: After medical students work on cadavers, it makes them hungry. Not because of the weird cannibalistic urges, but because the smell of formaldehyde increases your appetite.
5: It's kind of quite the gig.
4: You're working away and you're like, man, I can go for a Big Mac. Ugh. Here's a Friday fun fact. Someone did the math and figured out that Jerry Seinfeld made at least $30,000 for every line he had on Seinfeld.
5: Huh.
4: Based on the salary and the show syndication deals. And it still does well in syndication. Like, he's still making bank.
5: That's interesting.
4: $30,000. Pac-Man was designed to appeal to women and couples because arcades at the time were dominated by shooting games. The designer said, think about things women like. Fashion, fortune-telling, food, dating, boyfriends. So he decided to theme the game around eating. After eating dinner, women like to have desserts. What's his thoughts? So, you know, Pac-Man goes around and eats.
5: Okay.
4: Tell me that doesn't resonate with you. Here's a Friday fun fact. Americans got the word for turkeys because they wrongly thought they were from Turkey. In the country of Turkey, they call the birds Hindis because they wrongly thought they were from India. They're actually native to the Americas, so.
5: The Americas.
4: Yeah, we'll call them turkeys. That's not right. Here's a Friday fun fact. Horses can't vomit. And neither can many rodents, including rats. Wish I had that.
5: No, don't
4: power.
5: Have the gene?
4: No, they don't have it. I was out one night with a horse. We were on a bender.
5: And no, you didn't even break?
4: Nope, nothing. A strong stomach, that horse. Here's one. The reason the taste of artificial banana flavoring and fake banana flavored products doesn't taste like bananas is that it is based on another type of banana that was wiped out by a plague in the 1950s.
5: I think about that all the time, like certain fake fruit flavors. Yeah. I'm like, where'd you guys come up with this flavor from?
4: It used to be a banana.
5: Wow. I wish we still had it.
4: Okay. Well, I'll just deal with the candies. I'm good with those.
5: Yeah.
4: Final Friday fun fact for you today. The largest snowflake ever was recorded in 1887 in Montana. It was reportedly 15 inches in diameter and 8 inches thick.
5: What the heck?
4: Hold up. My crazy overly political uncle just sent in a text. Fake news. Okay? Look it up. Do your homework, Alana.
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4: CKSY weather, sunshine, another picture perfect day today. High of 26 is going to feel like 29, just a little bit of humidity. Cloudy overnight tonight, cools off again down to 15, 29 tomorrow, and then Sunday's about 28. We might see some rain in that forecast, but otherwise a good looking couple of days in Chatham, Kent. Right now it is 11 in CK with Bruno Mars, 94.3 CKSY.

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1: Well, today is the last day I will see you in a while as I am off on my summer road trip. Doesn't the summer road trip just hit? I can't wait to get on the open road. So I'm driving to Montreal next week, late next week. A week from right now, I'll probably be in London.
2: Nine hours already?
1: I'm trying to leave early. Okay, so I got to tell the plans, I guess. So I'm going to Montreal on Thursday. I'm trying to leave at like 5 a.m. because I got my Ariana Grande concert that night.
2: That's what I was going to ask you. So you're leaving the day of the concert.
1: Yeah, which I'm a little nervous of. Wow, okay. Which is also why I'm not taking a train, because I'm like, no, I don't think I would be able to swing it. So I got to, it's 9 hour drive to get there, to get to Montreal, plus stops and whatever. So the concert starts at 8, you know. I got to make sure I'm there, give myself some time. So I'm
2: leaving. Put your face on.
1: Yeah, I got my outfits ready to go. So I'm leaving here at like probably like 5 a.m. Get to the hotel.
3: You're going to be exhausted by the time the whole show.
1: It's going to be crazy.
3: Ariana, ladies and gentlemen, Ariana Grande.
1: So pretty much drive to Montreal, check into the hotel, rest for a second, get ready, and then concert time. And then I have a concert the next day, too.
2: Hmm.
1: Isn't that crazy? So I'm excited.
2: And then, okay, so you
1: go to Montreal.
2: You go to a concert Friday night, Saturday night, and then you back home Sunday?
1: No, it's Thursday night,
2: Friday night, and then
1: drive back home on Saturday.
2: Oh, geez, you're in and out.
1: It's a little whirlwind of a trip. Yeah, I'll be pretty much driving the same amount of time I'm there, but so ready to go.
2: Montreal's a beautiful place. I would tell you to get a smoked meat sandwich, but that's not going to be
1: I looked up, so I looked up like quintessential Montreal things. Smoked meat kept coming up, which can't happen.
2: So
1: but Montreal bagel, I think I want to do.
2: Bagel's good. You got to try the poutine. See, that's not your thing, though.
1: I know.
2: You're going to go and try the Montreal salad.
1: I am.
2: I'll have a Montreal garden salad.
1: I know. I can't swing it. But I just can't wait to walk around old Montreal.
2: You're going to have
1: Saturday morning, I guess. No, Friday morning.
2: You didn't give yourself any time to experience Montreal.
1: I didn't, but hotel prices were so expensive. I can't stay another night. It's not feasible. So, yeah, this Friday morning, I'm going to have to get up early again and explore. I can't wait. I'm staying in like an old-fashioned hotel. Ready to go
2: It's a busy weekend because not only is Ariana there, but Oshiega is playing for 3 nights.
1: Yeah.
2: And that's a big concert.
1: Tate McRae's doing that. And when I tell you there was a second where I'm like, can I swing that too? I think that would kill me.
2: I don't think
1: I could do a music festival at my big age.
2: Nah, you're too old for that.
1: Yeah.
2: Not be able to handle it.
1: So now we're ready to go. Excited to see Ariana. I got my, the big thing now is like outfits for the concert. When I used to go to concerts as a kid, you just wore whatever. But now everyone's like outfits. So I don't know if you saw.
2: You know Ariana's not going to see you, right?
1: I know, but I'm like, at first I'm like, who cares? But now I got my fake ponytail off Amazon to wear. It's going to be a thing. I got to pick my outfits this coming week. I can't wait to pack. Yeah. We've talked about this all the time. Like, getting ready for the trip is almost more, like, I'm so excited to spend all Wednesday before I leave just packing my snacks, my outfits, and this and that. Like, I can't wait to pack.
2: A concert in a week and a half. I'm going to see the Foo Fighters in Detroit.
1: Oh, is that soon, eh?
2: Yeah, I don't even have an outfit ready. I don't know what I'm going to wear. What do you...
1: Randy is like, can you leave Wednesday night, drive 6 hours, then rest and do rest?
2: Yeah, see, Randy's got some.
1: But then where do I go
2: Wednesday?
1: No, this is what
2: Wednesday. You want to do. I'm sure you can find something to do.
1: It's like stay overnight somewhere Wednesday?
2: Yeah.
1: Oh.
2: Randy, just drive her.
1: If that's what
2: you're
1: getting at.
2: Yeah, Randy's going to drive you. There you go. See, I'm taking care of it.
1: Randy Montreal couldn't handle us.
2: Hand in hand, looking at old Montreal. Him eating smoked meat, you having your garden salad.
1: Oh, perfect.
2: Experiencing Quebecois.
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1: It's Alana, and this is what you need to know from cknewstoday.ca. CK Police have inked a partnership with the St. Clair Catholic District School Board to use its school facilities for police training. This is going to give officers training to prepare for any possible threats and emergencies in schools and the community. At this time, there are not any plans to train at schools while students are there. Next training exercises are set for next week at the former George P. Vanier Catholic School in Chatham. Whether you're a wrestling fan or not, you might want to make your way to Sons of Kent tonight. Maple Leaf Pro Wrestling will be taking over in an effort to raise money for the Chatham-Kent Hospice Foundation. Headlocks for Hospice will feature a full cast of wrestling superstars, and all money raised goes back into the hospice. And U.S. President Donald Trump is imposing more tariffs on Canada and the world. These ones are connected to forced labor. Canada's is 10%. That's on top of the 50% tariff we're facing on August 19th. Mark Carney says retaliatory measures are on the table. Jays beat Tampa Bay 3-1. Tigers won 4-3 over the Royals. And in the CFL, the Edmonton Elks defeated the Saskatchewan Roughriders 36-34. Lots of sunshine today, a high of 26. Couple of clouds tonight with a low of 15. Then more sun tomorrow with a high of 29. And we'll see a mix of sun and cloud on Sunday with a chance for some showers, high of 28 on Sunday. 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
1: I am so done with two-factor authentications. I cannot deal with this anymore.
2: Yeah, I feel like I've been hearing a lot about that coming from you this whole week, having some issues with that.
1: Every time I log in, it's like, please confirm.

0: And then if you're ever locked out of your Google account in the future, you just take another selfie video, and then Google takes that and will match your video against your saved selfie and to see if it's the same person. And they could ask you, hey, turn your head to the right.
1: Mm-hmm.
0: Say some, like, just to confirm that you're a real person.
1: Okay, I feel like I've been on a website or two that has done similar
0: things.
1: Where's
0: all that going, though?
1: Who's looking at that?
0: Who's hosting that?
1: I know what it is. When I've signed up for online dating, they make you do this to make your verified.
0: To see if you're attractive enough.
1: And whenever I'm doing this, I'm hideous. Like, I'm sitting on the couch, and I'm like, who's watching this? They're probably like, good luck getting dates, you dog.
0: Look at this dog face sitting at home with cheesies all over her stomach trying to go. They say this includes multiple layers of security to help prevent deep fakes and other impersonation attempts. And I get it. Like, our stuff needs to be protected, but I am done. I'm so sick of two-factor. I got to log into here, then I got to grab my phone, then I got to confirm. I've been locked out of my Facebook account in this studio for most of the week, and then to get it to work is like, I got to jump through hoops. I got to juggle puppies just to get it to go, oh, yeah, that's Chris. Like, what is this job I have to do here?
1: I know. And same thing. Like, I get it, but I'm like, no one's trying to break into my Facebook. I'm like, believe me. Like, no one cares.
0: What are they going
1: to
0: find?
1: Yeah. Do me a favor. Like,
0: take it away from me. They say right now this new login selfie video thing is only a Google thing.
1: Okay.
0: And you know what you get? We're a Google system here. Mm-hmm. So our email, our drives, Our documents, our sheets, our meetings, like all that stuff's all Google. So you could access all of that with this new login setup. But it's not anywhere. It's not like a common thing that's being out there right now. But, you know, somebody always does it. They lead the charge, then everybody else kind of follows suit. So they're saying,
1: This could be the new thing.
0: Yeah. So you want to get in. Like, I got a pass key, and my pass key never wants to work.
1: I know, it's going to be so many issues, and it's going to be, how many security steps are we going to have?
0: You're going to be at the doctor's office, like, hold on, I just got to log in here.
1: Take a little selfie video real quick.
0: But what if I get disfigured? I'm not saying, like, but you know what I mean? Like, what if I get a black eye?
1: No, there's...
0: What if I swell up? What if I get a bee sting in my face, and I turn into, what's that, the Oompa Loompa, and my face just starts eating itself? Now I got to log in, and I can't get my doctor's message because I'm... You know,
1: no, I wonder that. Like, even, I'm sure it's very intense technology they have. But me, you know, there's sometimes, if I'm filming the video and I'm all done up, that's a very different woman than if I'm doing my selfie verification 9 p.m. at night when I'm on the couch.
0: On a Saturday when you're lonely and wondering why am I not on a date? You're like, I'm going to get on these dating apps.
1: My phone's going to be like, that's not the same person. It can't be.
0: No way, this dog
1: catfish.
0: Face. This dog face needs her information right now. It's coming. Google's got it all set up now.
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Y weather. Good looking start to the day today. Sunshine at a high of 26. It's going to feel like 29. Just a little bit of humidity in that forecast today. Overnight tonight drops down to 15. Tomorrow looks good too. 29. Sunday's at about 28. There is a chance of some rain. Sunshine at 12 right now with Ray on CKSY.

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1: It's Mr. 305 checking in for the remix. You know they had that 75 Street Brazil. Well, this year's gonna be called Gaiocho. Que hola, gata, que hola, omega. And this is how we gonna do it. Dale!

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1: Got to give a shout out to our office of the week this week. We were over to Maple Industries.
2: Yeah, very interesting.
1: Over on SAS. Apologize to all businesses on SAS Road because we were...
2: It was an embarrassing procedure on our end.
1: Oh, what a fiasco. We had a number off on the address, and we could not find this place. We drove by it three times. We were looping around. I think any business on SAS Road Tuesday was like, what is the CKSY car doing?
2: It's what's worse when you're in the company vehicle.
1: Yeah.
2: Like, there they go. Turn, you know, when you're trying to find a place and you're circling around.
1: Looping around.
2: That area is tough because it's a lot of, like, industrial places, kind of. So, yeah, it was.
1: Finally found it. Finally
2: it was the original place we went to. We pulled in, then we pulled out again. 5 minutes later, we pulled back in with pizzas.
1: And the worst part is Maple Industries, so they're all sitting on the picnic tables waiting for their pizza, and we drove by them. They must have got, like, mouth-watering hungry, and then, we'll be back in about 10 minutes.
2: Yeah.
1: We got it there, finally. Thanks to OG Pizza. They're sponsoring our Office of the Week all summer. If your office would like a little treat... all you have to do is go online at 94.3CKSY.com. We'll do that. Well, I'll do that. You're off next week. I'll be flying in.
2: If you can find it.
1: Yeah. 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
2: It's Alana, and this is what you need to know from cknewstoday.ca. Ward 5 residents have a new name to consider in October's municipal election. Lori Bailey, the general manager of Chatham Hope Haven, hopes to represent people living in and around Wallaceburg. If elected, her top priorities are the housing and drug crises. After 25 years of planning, 7 years of construction, and months of delays, the first trucks are finally set to roll over the Gordie Howe International Bridge next week. Before that comes a ribbon-cutting ceremony today, which will happen without U.S. officials there. The bridge is expected to take more than 44% of the commercial traffic that passes through Windsor and Detroit. And President Donald Trump is imposing more tariffs on Canada. These ones are connected to forced labor. Canada's is 10%. That's on top of the 50% tariff we're set to face later next month. Mark Carney says retaliatory measures are on the table, but has kept quiet on what those are. Jays beat Tampa Bay 3-1. Tigers won 4-3 over the Royals. And in the CFL, Edmonton defeated Saskatchewan 36-34. Good looking day, sunny with a high of 26. We'll see a few clouds tonight, low of 15. Tomorrow, sunny again, a high of 29. Then Sunday, sunshine on and off. There is a chance of showers and a high of 28. For more on these and other stories, you can visit cknewstoday.ca.
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1: Our last pair of tickets up for grabs to go see Walk Off the Earth and Andy Grammer at Caesars Windsor. It's Friday, means our Friday red flag. And our Friday red flag is where we throw a situation out. You tell us if it's a red flag, a green flag, maybe it's a yellow flag situation.
2: Yeah, maybe no flag, flag, you're surrendering. Yeah. Lots of different flag colors.
1: Definitely
2: here.
1: Not a checkered flag.
2: No.
1: Okay.
2: All right, so this one came through the text lines. It says, I've been with my husband for years. While he was off work for a few months, we finally shared the housework equally. Now that he's back to work, he's gone back to barely helping, even though I work full-time too. Is it a red flag that he doesn't help me, even though I've seen he's very well capable of it? She got a little taste of... You know, he's off work, he can help.
1: Okay, I can weigh in. Before we jump to conclusions, does he do anything else? Is the yard work his responsibility? Is something else? Is there something else that is his responsibility? It's not necessarily housework.
2: Okay.
1: Is there something else that he's picking up and then, you know what I mean? And that's kind of on you.
2: I mean, I would think so, like... He doesn't do anything at all. He's just sitting on the couch all day. I think that's a red flag.
1: What's his hours like? Like, is he busy, tied up, and maybe just doesn't, you know, convert to a good time to clean? Like, does he get home at 11 o'clock at night? You don't want him vacuuming at 11 o'clock at night when the house is sleeping, right? Like, there could be a couple different variables
2: here. Maybe it doesn't work out, but you get a taste of it. And then for him to just be like, okay, I'm working again, never mind.
1: 519-354-8684. This is where you weigh in. Okay, this is where you tell us what you're feeling and give us either a red flag, a green flag. Maybe it's a yellow flag. Now, here's the thing. Said they're married. I think you could just take that flag and throw it out in the garbage.
2: Like, say, hey,
1: it is what it is.
2: Lazy bum, get off the couch.
1: Yeah,
2: you know what I mean? Okay, I think it's yellow flag because, like, yeah, so they've been together many years. I would assume they're fairly happy and she's fairly happy with them. I think it's kind of a communication thing. She does, she said more in the initial text, but she said she knows she should have probably expected this off the bat and doesn't know if it's too late to kind of be like, hey, I saw how much you were working when you were off. Do that again.
1: I'll tell you right now, we don't want communication. Because if we had communication, we would never have a red flag situation again. Every single week we do a red flag.
2: Okay, yes, sorry.
1: Communication is the
2: answer.
1: Don't
2: communicate with your... Yeah, yeah, yeah.
1: Yeah, because if everybody's communicating, we would not have these situations.
2: So rare. No one has decent communication.
1: No.
2: So I think yellow flag, because, yeah, I think it's a communication issue. Maybe he's like, oh, great, I'm working again. I don't have to do stupid housework. Like,
1: yeah, but it's kind of like your house. Someone's got to pick up the slack. It's got to get done.
2: Yeah, I think it comes down to communication of like, hey, let's divvy it up, you know?
1: Yeah. I got a couple questions here. What's he doing? Does he have other gigs around the house that he's got to accomplish? And you are married, so it's like... You're too far into it. You got to just tell him, like, hey, dude, this is the way. This is the way. Your way or the highway, or he's out of there.
2: Okay.
1: 519-354-8684.
2: We got an update. They texted and said, I do it all. I clean the gutters even. He works.
1: Cleans the gutters.
2: You know it's bad when you're bringing up the gutters. He works like a 9 to 5, Monday to Friday kind of thing.
1: Well, thanks for the update. Yeah, buddy's got to get off his tail and start doing something around there, too.
2: I think that's fair.
1: Yeah. Yeah, exactly.
2: If there's like one chore that you really don't like to do, be like, hey, can you do this? I hate the gutters.
1: I can imagine him rolling back in at 5 o'clock, her on the roof, pulling crap out of the gutters and just side-eyeing each other. And he's like, oh, what a day. I got to go lay on the couch. I would take everything you pull out of the gutter and throw it in his pants and be like, yeah, this is how it's going to work. All right, red flag, green flag, yellow flag situation. You let us know right now. And somebody will win tickets to go check out the concert at Caesars Windsor.
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8: CKSY weather, sunshine and a high of 26 today. A little bit of humidity is going to make it feel like 29. Another perfect day today. Cloudy overnight tonight down to 15. Tomorrow's up to 29. And then Sunday's at 28. There is a chance of some showers in there. Sunshine in 12 right now in Chatham, Kent. A relationship red flag on a Friday. She's doing all the work around the house. He's not doing anything. Even though he helped when he was off work, he's back to work. He's back to the lazy bum he always was. What do you think? Red flag, yellow flag, green flag? 519-354-8684.

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2: 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Is it a relapse if it's just a drink? 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
1: The red flag being displayed.
2: Friday is some group therapy. It's relationship red flag, and we've got a situation on the table. Thanks for the text. We keep your name anonymous. We'll keep his name anonymous, and we'll get some advice for you. Is the situation a red flag, a green flag, or a yellow flag? 519-354-8684. Tell us what's on the table here today, Alana.
3: Says, I've been with my husband for years. While he was off work for a few months, we finally shared the housework equally. But now that he's back at work, he's gone back to barely helping, even though I work full-time too. Is it a red flag that he doesn't help me, even though I've seen what he's capable of?
2: And then we got a follow-up, because I asked if is he like picking up other things around the house,
3: yeah, maybe what the outdoors is like, stuff like that.
2: She said no. She's also cleaning up the gutters. And
3: she's doing the outdoor
2: doing all the
3: stuff, and he works basically like a 9-to-5, it sounds like, kind of. Thing.
2: All right, so what do we got going on here? What are people saying today?
3: Penny says a yellow flag. It should have started in the beginning, which our original texter did say she realizes that she should have asked kind of off the bat. Gord says, how long have you been married for? Personally, I've been in the position. All you have to do is ask. It's a partnership, and you never said anything in the past. Yellow at best. Randy says no flag. She should be grateful he helped one off. Randy is a pistol.
2: Randy really is a...
3: He's got opinions.
2: He gets things going, though.
3: He does. Like, right? He's a goer.
2: Shoots from the hip. Yeah.
3: Danielle says, not a red flag, but something that should be openly discussed. He might have come from a home environment where, like, there's distinct kind of gender roles,
2: yep,
3: or things like that. Gort says once he got the update, red flag, he's a lazy something something.
2: Yep.
3: Another texter says a yellow flag. He needs to do his share for sure. Danielle says with the new info, it's a red flag. Mitch, yellow flag. Candace is red flag. Kevin says only yellow flag. Need more information. Once again, like how much previous communication was there? Another texter says, I think them being married means to me no longer categorize bad behavior as a red flag. Here's a crazy idea. Share your thoughts and feelings with your significant other.
2: So, I think once you walk down the aisle, she has the right to just be like, yo, bud.
3: I think you could be a little more. Lee says, to me, it's a red flag. I went through something similar in my marriage. I ended up leaving and told him if I was going to be a single mom, I was going to be a single mom and happy. He did nothing all day while I was at work, housekeeping-wise. I'd come home, I'd have to clean the house and make supper, get our daughter ready for bed. But I'm done with that, and it's easier now.
2: Okay, bottom line is, I think it's a red flag. Listen, buddy, if you don't get off your butt and start doing some chores, somebody else is going to cut your grass. If you know what I mean.
3: She's going to see if she's got any neighbors.
2: Right? Yes. You be careful, bud. You got to get some work done. All right. Who's getting the tickets? Go check out the show at Caesars Windsor. Walk out the earth and 80 grammar.
3: We got a first-time texter who came in. We're waiting for their names still, so we will give them the tickets.
2: Congrats.
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3: It's Alana, and this is what you need to know from cknewstoday.ca. CK Police have inked a partnership with the St. Clair Catholic District School Board to use its school facilities for police training. This is going to give officers training to prepare for any possible threats and emergencies in schools and the community. At this time, there are not any plans to train at schools while students are there. Next training exercises are set for next week at the former George P. Vanier Catholic School in Chatham. Whether you're a wrestling fan or not, you might want to make your way to Sons of Kent tonight. Maple Leaf Pro Wrestling will be taking over in an effort to raise money for the Chatham Kent Hospice Foundation. Headlocks for Hospice will feature a full cast of wrestling superstars, and all money raised goes back into the hospice. And U.S. President Donald Trump is imposing more tariffs on Canada and the world. These ones are connected to forced labor. Canada's is 10%. That's on top of the 50% tariff we're facing on August 19th. Mark Carney says retaliatory measures are on the table. Jays beat Tampa Bay 3-1. Tigers won 4-3 over the Royals. And in the CFL, the Edmonton Elks defeated the Saskatchewan Roughriders 36-34. Lots of sunshine today, a high of 26. Couple of clouds tonight with a low of 15. Then more sun tomorrow with a high of 29. And we'll see a mix of sun and cloud on Sunday with a chance for some showers, high of 28 on Sunday. For more on these and other stories, head to cknewstoday.ca.
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12: They say the holy water's watered down, and this town's lost its faith. Our colors will fade eventually, so if our time is running out, day after day, we'll make the mundane a masterpiece. Oh my love, I take one look at you, you're taking me out.

0: So technically, these items.
1: These items.
0: Right?
1: These items.
0: Okay, because they come in a pair. Giving up too much of a clue already. 519-354-8684. You got a guess this morning? What do you think the answer is?
2: Is it mosquito bites?
0: Mosquito bites. No, it is not. Keep trying. Hello, what's your guess?
2: Hi, a trampoline.
0: Trampoline is not it. Again, makes complete sense, but not the answer. 519-354-8684. Your turn. Hello.
3: Ear infections.
0: Ear infections. No, that is not it. Give it to us again, Alana.
1: These items cost 25,000 ER visits a year.
0: I was going to give a clue, but okay, I don't have my mind around it yet. Good morning. What's your guess?
2: Backyard trampoline.
0: Not a trampoline. It is not. Keep trying. I think that a lot of people are thinking that right away, but it's they come in pairs.
1: They come in pairs. It's something this time of year would be.
0: Yeah. Yeah. Causes some problems. Good morning. What's your guess?
3: Broken bones.
0: Broken bones. No, it's not. The football could lead to a broken bone. Good morning. What's your answer this morning?
4: Good morning. How about scissors, using scissors?
0: Scissors. Running with scissors, using scissors. It is not scissors. Keep trying. Good morning, CKSY.
5: Rollerblades.
0: Rollerblades. No, but we're getting down to the right part here. Good morning. What's your... No, we took it away. 354-8684. We've got a pizza from Paisano's up for grabs today if you get this right. Good morning, CKSY.
6: Sports injuries?
0: Say it again.
6: Sports injuries?
0: Sports injuries. No, it is not sports injuries. Keep trying. Good morning. What's your guess?
6: Is it flip-flops?
0: There you go, baby. Yes. Who is this? What's your name?
6: My name is Kathy.
0: Kathy, what are you doing today?
6: I'm on my way to my last day of work before 10 days off.
1: Hoo-hoo-hoo! You're riding a high right now, aren't you?
6: I kind of am, yeah.
0: What are you doing? Where are you going?
6: I work at Kids Stuff. I'm an early childhood educator.
0: Oh, wow. And like, what's your vacation? Are you going somewhere?
6: No, just a staycation. My daughter's working, so she needs rides to work.
0: Oh, beautiful. But still, you're not running around to work.
6: Exactly. Feet get a few projects done at home.
0: Yeah, you can have like a margarita mid-morning.
6: Whenever I want.
0: Exactly. See? Kathy, hold on. You're a winner today's water cooler question of the day.
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1: Nest. CKSY weather, look at this beautiful day. 26 is going to feel like 29. Few clouds overnight tonight, and then 29 degrees tomorrow, and then Sunday 28. Only a 40% chance, but there is a chance of showers to wrap up the weekend. Right now, sunny, high skies at 16 in Chatham, Kent, with Olivia Rodrigo on CKSY.

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1: Remember, answers to the water cooler question are always online. 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
2: flip-flop injuries a year sent to the ER. Yep. I could get it. I'm tripping over my flip-flops all the time.
1: Slides I wear at home, they're my house slippers, and they've got zero tread on them. They're just slicks.
2: Oh, yeah.
1: So any little dampness, I'm spitting out. I am constantly, I don't know why, I don't just get new flippy floppies, but I walk through the lawn and I step in dog poop and it goes shooting through the little holes and you gotta hose those down. I'm constantly.
2: Oh, yeah.
1: Slid in in your slides and you slide it and it goes right up to your ankle? So now your entire foot's now right through the hole in the slide.
2: We look like fools.
1: Dangerous.
2: I learned my lesson. So I used to go walking with my wearing flip-flops all the
1: time. Bad idea, yeah.
2: And my ex used to tell me, don't wear your flip-flops while you're walking. Don't wear your flip-flops while you're walking. I'm like, I'm fine. Well, guess who had to call one day because I stepped on a bee and I was way far from home. I stepped on the bee so I could barely walk back. So I had to walk back like 40 minutes, stung by a bee right on my ankle or whatever.
1: I
2: never wear flip-flops in like grass anymore. Too many. There's dog poop. Oh. There's this and that. They're dangerous things.
1: I'm not wearing them is when I'm here. I wear them all day.
2: Yeah. They're so easy, though. I just slide them on. They're beautiful.
1: Never ended up at the ER, but I can see how you could be one of the 25,000 that end up. And they're not supposed to drive with them either.
2: Oh, they're very dangerous to drive in. I see that. I don't do it, but I could picture. I could imagine.
1: You don't do it. I see you coming in here. I can hear you coming. Tuck, tuck, tuck, tuck, all the way down the hallway. And like she's snapping her shoes. She's got her flippies on. Be safe this weekend if you're rocking your flip-flops. You know I will. All the answers to the water cooler question on the website, 94.3CKSY.com. We got news. And then you keep giving me this like funny look this morning. What do you got to talk about here at 8:40?
2: Okay, I guess I got some personal news that involves
1: some
2: you.
1: Some personal with me. Okay, we'll dive into that coming up next.
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2: It's Alana, and this is what you need to know from cknewstoday.ca. Ward 5 residents have a new name to consider in October's municipal election. Lori Bailey, the general manager of Chatham Hope Haven, hopes to represent people living in and around Wallaceburg. If elected, her top priorities are the housing and drug crises. After 25 years of planning, 7 years of construction, and months of delays, the first trucks are finally set to roll over the Gordie Howe International Bridge next week. Before that comes a ribbon-cutting ceremony today, which will happen without U.S. officials there. The bridge is expected to take more than 44% of the commercial traffic that passes through Windsor and Detroit. And President Donald Trump is imposing more tariffs on Canada. These ones are connected to forced labor. Canada's is 10%. That's on top of the 50% tariff we're set to face later next month. Mark Carney says retaliatory measures are on the table, but has kept quiet on what those are. Jays beat Tampa Bay 3-1. Tigers won 4-3 over the Royals. And in the CFL, Edmonton defeated Saskatchewan 36-34. Good looking day, sunny with a high of 26. We'll see a few clouds tonight, low of 15. Tomorrow, sunny again, a high of 29. Then Sunday, sunshine on and off. There is a chance of showers and a high of 28. For more on these and other stories, you can visit cknewstoday.ca.
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1: Well, I guess perfect timing. If God forbid anything happens to me while I'm off next week, you might be getting a little cash out, Christopher.
2: I might
1: McLeod.
2: Be. Oh.
1: I didn't even know.
2: Use my full legal name. Okay.
1: I had to. I had documents to fill out. So we got new benefits. Provider at work. So I went to go enroll in it yesterday, and the first thing up is like basically when you kick the bucket, where do you want your life insurance to go?
2: Go on.
1: Well, it's a weird thing because I don't have anybody, but I don't have kids. My parents, people are going to text in your parents. My parents are fine. They don't need, I don't even know what the life insurance is. 1 year salary, I think. They're fine. Like, they're good. I want to jazz it up. I want to, send it to someone. I'm not really close to, like, my cousins or anything like that. So I'm like, I really sat and thought about this. I'm like, who am I going to leave it to? So I have a vision.
2: Keep going.
1: So I guess, long story short, I put you as one of my three.
2: Three
1: beneficiaries.
2: I get 33% of
1: you get $2.
2: Wow. Okay.
1: I'm like, who? I really take this very seriously. I'm like, who can I leave it to? So I split you guys equally. So 33%. There was an option to like kind of divvy it up, but I could have 10% and the rest, whatever. So I split it up equally. And I did a animal rescue shelter kind of thing. My best friend, Ashley, and you. Because I have a vision of, hey, it's works technically. So I'm like, who I'm closest to, we're at work. I have a vision of I die, months go by, you're still grieving, you're finally getting over it. You and Kate get a knock at the door during dinner. A man in a suit says, Christopher McLeod, here you go.
2: You think that's how it works?
1: Yeah, that's how I like
2: it's
1: to
2: like
1: vision
2: the publisher's
1: it.
2: Clearinghouse
1: like
2: shows
1: a little
2: up.
1: Treat after I pass, you know, a little treat for you guys. You know, you can go on vacation or whatever. So my ex was my previous beneficiary, which honestly, he was good to me. I have no reason. I had no issue really. So I was like, I'll put him on this one. I don't care. But I know how he is. He'd be guilty. Like, he'd feel bad. He'd be like, what do I do with the
2: and
1: money?
2: He's your ex. So
1: well, still, yeah. I'm like, because part of me is like, I might add a fourth person because I'm like, how cool would that be? Like, to leave someone. Isn't it such a cool story when someone's
2: he's
1: like.
2: He's going to move on. He'll have a new woman. He'll get married. And then
1: he's very in his head. Like, he'd be very. It would create more problems for him. I know he'd feel guilty taking the money. So I'm like, no, I've got to get him off there. But how cool would that be to, like, isn't that such a story of, like, I got inheritance from someone I barely even talked to? Like, I'm trying to think of someone who was really nice to me and said, like, one random nice thing, and I'm gonna put them as the fourth person. What else am I doing? What else am I doing with it?
2: Is that all? I don't have to take care of your cat or anything?
1: No.
2: Okay. Well, that's good.
1: Part of me is like, I should just put my cat. I'll be one of those people who just put my cat.
2: So I'm that high on the chain here.
1: Well, I figured you've been good to me. I'm like, I'll give you 33%. Take yourself out for a nice dinner.
2: Help my chest out a little bit.
1: But what do you do? I'm like, who do you leave it to? I don't know. So I divvied up. I think that's good. Charity, you, and then my best friend.
2: Here's the funny thing. I put you as mine as well.
1: No, you would not.
2: No, I did.
1: Well, I don't expect you to, though. You have other people in the totem pole. So if I go missing under mysterious circumstances, though, that's always how it is in true crime. The life insurance policy gets filled out and the woman goes missing.
2: I just got a group chat started with your friend. Is this Ashley? And just a random animal shelter. The whole place is texting me. What do we need to do?
1: Uh-oh. I've said too much.
2: Off you go.
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2: CKSY weather, sunshine and high today, 26 is going to feel like 29. Cloudy and 15 overnight tonight, but the good times keep a rolling. Tomorrow we get up to 29. Sunday up to 28. There is a chance of maybe some showers on Sunday. Right now in Chatham Kent, it is 16 with Tame Impala featuring Jenny. 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
1: You know me, a hip happening, hopping around 50-year-old. I try to stay on top of what's hot.
2: Yes.
1: There's a new app that's getting some love. It's been around for a couple years now, but it's just raised like $7.5 million.
2: Okay.
1: And they say it's a challenge to Google Maps, and it's a big Gen Z app. It's called Corner. And the app is a social alternative to Google Maps, focusing on personal recommendations rather than traditional listings. So if, you know, you're out and about, you're at a bar, you're at a restaurant, you like it, you put your review on it, you share some photos, a little more directed amongst friends than Google Maps, which is kind of like a everybody's on there.
2: Mm-hmm.
1: You know what I'm saying?
2: Yeah.
1: So I'd be on your corner. And then I could see, oh, hey, Alana checked out such and such Mexican restaurant, and she said this, this, and this. They're saying it's really popular, especially amongst Gen Z.
2: I like the idea of more personalized, especially if you go to like a big city or whatever, and you're looking for places to eat, and you're like, you're bombarded with a bunch of different choices.
1: Locations appear in Corner's map only when users save them, creating a more personalized database. So $7.5 million was raised. That sounds like a lot of money. The app already has 250,000 users, 425 cities, big in New York, big in Europe right now. But they're hoping this new injection of cash will make it even bigger. They say they're competing with like Google Maps, Apple. No one's competing with Apple Maps. That's the worst. It's like a mashup of Google Maps, Yelp. Kind of like all those into one place.
2: Okay, now I like the vibe of this, and I love reading like reviews for places too, and looking at photos of it. Yeah, I love it.
1: I hate reviews because people are not like me. Like I find like you could one person be like, "Oh, it's the greatest thing ever on the face of the earth." The next person's like, "It stunk."
2: And I know, like, review will get to you. You're like, I can't go there.
1: Exactly. So I take reviews with very much like a grain of salt. I'm just like, I can't. And I would never leave a review.
2: Okay.
1: So I'm like, well, then what is the me, Mr. Easygoing, takes a lot to tick me off. So I don't know. It's interesting the way I.
2: We're
1: checking out. Corner's the new app. Okay.
2: Yep.
1: You're on board. I want you, because I'm already hip and happening.
2: Okay,
1: I want
2: you're trying to do me a favor. So what this is all about. I see.
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0: truly a couple of picture-perfect days here in Chatham Kent this week, and it continues into the weekend. We'll look at that forecast coming up. Your exit poll, too. 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
1: 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Obviously, it's a website. We don't have to go hand-in-hand, but you know what I mean. Go online and vote. We want to know, how often are you using AI? How often are you using AI? 10% of people said they're constantly using it. 11% said daily. 16% said multiple times a week, 8% said weekly, and 10% said a few times a month. It's interesting because you take all of those and I'm like, wow, that's, people are using it more. There's very few people that are not using it at all.
2: Remember, it wasn't even that long ago, like a year ago, it first was getting big. It was kind of like a secret, like you didn't want people to know you used it.
1: Yeah. Well, you get that person in the office who sends you an email, you're like,
2: it's like you can't even think okay. of two lines to send on your own.
1: Like, come on, stop using that. I think we've got that out of the office place now. But I find for my workflow, I don't use it for everything, but like sometimes I'm like, how do I say this better? Or how can I word this better? Or how can I? And then you take that and then you word it again in your own words. It's the way you use it when you don't.
2: When you take it with your own brain, kind of.
1: Yeah, exactly. Like, I think you got to use it as like an accomplice for whatever you're trying to get done.
2: Yeah.
1: Not just as the be all and end all.
2: Yeah.
1: You're using it quite a bit, aren't you?
2: So you're talking about in general, the chatting to ChatGPT?
1: Chat.
2: Okay, yeah, definitely.
1: GPT.
2: I definitely use it on a daily basis, yeah, for different things. Definitely more or less like creative things I use it for, but more like helpful. Like I've said, I'm going to Montreal. Well, give me some places. Or I found a picture of somewhere in Montreal. I'm like, what is this exactly? Where is it? Give me restaurants, stuff like that.
1: Yeah, that's exactly what it's for.
2: Yeah, so I use it on a daily basis. I ask for advice.
1: I use it, I think I'm probably daily. I'm not that much because I want to keep my brain sharp. I don't want it to take over my brain.
2: I agree, yeah.
1: Because it's not great. Some people are truly, truly against it.
2: Yeah.
1: How often are you using AI? It's your exit poll and it's online right now. 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
2: CKSY weather, good looking day today. Sunshine 26, a little bit of humidity is going to make it feel like 29. Clouds overnight tonight down to 15. Sunshine tomorrow, 29. Sun, cloud, maybe some rain on Sunday and a high of 28. Barnstormers have home games on Friday and Sunday this weekend. Take on Guelph tonight and Toronto on Sunday. If you want to catch a ball game, should be some good weather to do that. 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
1: Sunshine. Good look. What a couple of days we've
2: Beauty
1: had.
2: Beauty of a few days.
1: Sunshine today, 26 is going to feel like 29 this tomorrow, and then 28 on Sunday, although we could see some rain on Sunday. Slim chance, but it is there in that forecast. So I'm off to Tom and Al's in Wallaceburg. I'll be there after 11 this morning. Might be in the market for a bed.
2: A new bed? Okay, yeah. That's quite the purchase.
1: Yeah, but I don't know if I can buy it without. You can't buy a bed solo.
2: Well, no, someone else is using that bed. You got to have that.
1: Maybe we buy bunk beds.
2: That'd be adult fun. Bunk That'd beds. Be fun.
1: I'd be totally into that. You're off. You're jetting off for your road trip. Well, not anytime soon. You're like a week still.
2: Yeah, literally a week to go from today. I'll be headed to Montreal, but I'm off for like the week leading up to it because you know how it is.
1: Summer
2: vacation.
1: Lots
2: to do. Lots to prepare, so I'm excited. Then that's, yeah.
1: I can't shake you. I'll be seeing Barnstormer games here. Like,
2: yeah, but barely. Sunday, that's it. And then.
1: Well, don't forget me, okay?
2: You don't forget me.
1: Who? What? Atlanta's off for next week. I'll be flying solo.
2: Have fun.
1: If there's any women that would like to come in and hang out for what? Just offering.
2: I already forget about me, you see? Don't listen to a word he says. You guys report back to me.
1: You get yourself a key, get yourself in your own parking lots. I'll get you coffee every day. Rub your shoulders.
2: He doesn't do any of those things. He comes in here and goes, hi.
1: Have an awesome vacation. Drive safe.
2: Thank you.
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Chatham Kent's best music. Good morning. It's Amberly. Happy Friday. The weekend is finally almost here. Shaboozy and a bar song on 94.3 CKSY.

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0: Throw it back with Cindy Lauper on 94.3 CKSY. Good morning. It's Amberly. Well, catch the ace. The draw with the Sarnia Legion has finally come to an end. What an amazing turnout this has been over the past couple months. The ace of spades was found in envelope number 31 last night. Ashley Norton of Sarnia won over $4.5 million. This is a guy named Ashley, by the way. There was a female Ashley Norton that was flooded with people congratulating her. Wasn't her. So lots of people have been going to Sarnia every Thursday to wait in these lines, get tickets. Shout out to my parents too, because they've gone to get us tickets each week. So thanks to them. And they always had lots of fun stuff going on, right? There were buskers, and when it was hot, they had these big fans and free water for everybody. And after the draw last night, my mom messaged us and said, well, at least I got to pet the camel. They had a camel walking around for you to check out. So an amazing thing for the Sarnia community. The Legion is going to be revealing in the coming weeks the multi-millions that will be donated back to the Sarnia Lambton community. Way to go, everyone. Congrats to that grand prize winner, $4.5 million, Ashley Norton of Sarnia.
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0: CKSY weather, sunny today, a high of 26. Clear to start tonight, but becoming partly cloudy, a low of 15. Sunny again tomorrow, a high of 29, feeling like 34 degrees.
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take you home. Looks like it's going to be a beautiful weekend for whatever you've got going on. Lots happening in Dresden. It's exhibition weekend. The tractor pull tonight. Lots of fun. And the vendor sale tomorrow, too. Hope to see you out there at the Raceway in Dresden. 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

0: 94.3 CKSY, good morning. It's Amberly. So Jon Bon Jovi abruptly ended last night's show after 90 minutes at Madison Square Garden. It was their eighth night of their nine-show residency. So Bon Jovi called it quits after performing Living on a Prayer with Train singer Pat Monahan, which was 14 songs in. And he said he was battling a sinus infection. But he told the audience to not throw away their ticket stubs. He's like, I'm going to figure something out. Like, hold on to it. We'll figure out how to reschedule. So this was the return for Bon Jovi to the stage since he had vocal cord surgery 4 years ago. But I would say stopping the show after 14 songs in an hour and a half, like, I don't know if that justifies rescheduling. Maybe that's just me. Like, there's usually like 23 songs in the set, I think. So they still had quite a bit left, but an hour and a half and 14 songs, I don't know. I think that's pretty good. He does have a few days to recover now. We'll see how it goes. Their last Madison Square Garden show is set for this Sunday, July 26th.
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6: CKSI weather, sunny today, a high of 26. Clear to start tonight, but becoming partly cloudy, a low of 15. Sunny again tomorrow, a high of 29, feeling like 34 degrees.
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Disney and the Starlight Children's Foundation have teamed up to bring joy to sick children around the world with Toy Story 5. This is a wonderful story. 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

0: 94.3 CKSY, good morning. It's Amberly. Toy Story 5 has been bringing joy to sick kids around the world thanks to a longtime partnership between Disney and the Starlight Children's Foundation. So Disney has gifted more than 18,000 toys and 34,000 character-inspired hospital gowns. So the film was actually shown at more than 400 children's hospitals around the world as well. And then at the movie's LA premiere, there was a first-of-its-kind initiative where cast members and red carpet guests could leave messages of encouragement for the kids from this Star Command terminal, and they used a life-size lily pad. So some cast members that participated, Tim Allen, Greta Lee, Tony Hale, Conan O'Brien, Joan Cusack. The video messages were shown at hospitals in Washington, D.C., Oakland, and Orlando. And then they had surprise visits from Woody and Jesse, too. Love it.
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2: 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So you need to get in here Monday through Saturday. They open 9 till 5. The summer savings event is on right now. 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Tom and Al's, 25 Liskar Street in Wallaceburg.
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0: CKSY weather, sunny today, a high of 26. Clear to start tonight, but becoming partly cloudy, a low of 15. Sunny again tomorrow, a high of 29, feeling like 34 degrees.
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0: 94.3 CKSY. That's the latest from Sarah Larson and Midnight Sun. It's Amberly. Happy Friday. Another gorgeous day. Yesterday and today, almost perfect. Like, not too hot, not too cold, not too humid. The sun is shining, though. Love it. So hopefully you can get out and enjoy. This weekend, for the most part, looks beautiful. Slight chance of showers on Sunday. We'll see if that happens or it's just the humidity bringing that. But looking pretty nice. Coming up at noon, an update with cknewstoday.ca with all your top news stories, your sports schedule, and your full forecast going into the weekend.
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1: With an update from cknewstoday.ca, I'm Jaron Vecchio. The rate of crime in Chatham, Kent saw a sizable drop last year. The municipality's crime severity index is now sitting at 65.7, down from 74.5. Statistics Canada develops these numbers by giving each crime a score, with the worst crimes getting the highest score, adding everything together, and then dividing it by the area's population. A maintenance worker from Blenheim is the latest to add their name to the ballot for Chatham Kent's upcoming municipal election. Fred Hooper is running in Ward 2, hoping to be one of two councillors representing people in Blenheim, Ridgetown, Erieo, and other communities. If elected, he would like to find ways to lower property taxes, curb spending on nice-to-have projects, and support senior citizens. Canadian Blood Services is calling for more new donors and more consistent donations after a major decrease in the national blood supply. Since June the 1st, the national blood supply has seen a 20% decrease, according to CBS. Community Development Manager Marissa Gatfield says there needs to be a major uptick in donation appointments to allow the supply to catch up to demand. In sports, the Chatham Kent Barnstormers are at home tonight, looking to snap a 9-game losing streak. They host the Guelph Royals. And over to the WNBA, where Chatham's Bridget Carleton is set to make history for the Portland Fire, as she'll be the first ever player for the team to take part in an all-star event. She'll participate in tonight's three-point contest. Now the forecast. Sunny this afternoon with a high of 26. Clear conditions for tonight, low of 15. Sunny for tomorrow, high of 29, and a mix of sun and cloud with a slight chance of showers on Sunday, high of 30. I'm Jaron Vecchio. For more on these and other stories, visit cknewstoday.ca.
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There's a TikTok trend that could really just be a ploy to train AI. This makes total sense. It's kind of creepy. 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

94.3 CKSY, Chatham Kent's best music. It's Amberly. If you've been scrolling TikTok or Instagram lately, you've probably seen this trend. May not be as harmless as it looks. So have you seen the same phrase trend going around? So Chris and Alana have done this too. It's the one where a person says the same phrase several different ways. So the phrase can be as simple as, wow, okay. And you have to say it in different, with different emotions. So you say it supportive, disappointed, sarcastic,

0: flirty. So you could be, wow, okay, or wow, okay, right? Like all these different ways to say it. According to a tech expert, it might be more than just silly fun. She speculates that the trend could have been created for AI data collection to help train AI, because AI is still bad at emotional recognition. And a trend like this provides tons of data for AI companies. So Meta is already known to use data from user-provided content, like, you know, public Instagram reels, to train its AI models. So this trend, whether it was manufactured for this reason or not, will likely help AI's emotional recognition improve.
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0: CKSI weather, sunny today, a high of 26. Clear to start tonight, but becoming partly cloudy, a low of 15. Sunny again tomorrow, a high of 29, feeling like 34 degrees.
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I love it. 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I'll show

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0: 94.3 CKSY, Chatham Kent's best music. It is going to be a beautiful weekend for exhibition weekend in Dresden. The tractor pull kicks things off tonight at 6. $20 to get in at the door. 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Lots of fun there. It's always like a high school reunion for me. 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The Soapbox Derby and Cattle Show happening at 10 a.m. There's lots of family fun. 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They've got a beer tent, live music from Plutonium and Deep Southwest. 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Hope to see you out there in Dresden.
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0: CKSY weather, sunny today, a high of 26. Clear to start tonight, but becoming partly cloudy, a low of 15. Sunny again tomorrow, a high of 29, feeling like 34 degrees.
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1: Parents can agree that traveling with kids can be stressful, right? 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

0: 94.3 CKSY, it's Amberly. I'm sure most parents can agree, traveling with kids can be stressful, right? You're basically watching your kids somewhere else and you have to keep them entertained and content. If it involves a long day of traveling or waiting in a long line for a ride or a concert or whatever it is, it can be tough, right? Which is tougher though, traveling with toddlers or traveling with grandparents? There's an amusing article in Business Insider. This guy says he surprised his 78-year-old parents while they were on a vacation in Tokyo. So they thought they were going to be meeting a tour guide, and it turned out to be him. But he says it was really tough because they couldn't get around so well. So their just mobility is not as strong. They struggled with ordering food too. They couldn't grasp the popular vending machines. They weren't able to stand long enough to wait in line at some of the best places. And short rests weren't enough. He thought 15-minute breaks here and there would be long enough, but every stop stretched to nearly an hour. And if a cafe had Wi-Fi, he said he would lose them. They would both reach for their phones exactly like their teenagers would. He did say he got more gratitude, though, because afterwards his mom cried when they were leaving for the airport, and his dad hugged him and said they could have never done this trip without him. He said they would have been stuck in their hotel rooms, overwhelmed. Compared to some kids, I think parents have realized, you take a trip and they take it for granted, and they aren't grateful for the time and money and energy that went into the trip. I'm sure that was nice to hear from his parents.
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0: CKSY weather, sunny today, a high of 26. Clear to start tonight, but becoming partly cloudy, a low of 15. Sunny again tomorrow, a high of 29, feeling like 34 degrees.
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0: 94.3 CKSY, Chatham Kent's best music. So the CNE is returning to Toronto next month from August 21st to September 7th. And they just announced the music lineup for this year. There's some amazing performers. There's Lights, Shaggy, Virginia DeVegas, Glass Tiger, The Trues, JoJo, Finger 11, Tom Cochran, and more. The list goes on and on. There's still one more surprise international superstar, they say, that will be revealed as the headliner for August 28th. And also a country rock sensation to be announced to co-headline with Dallas Smith on August 31st. So whether the CNE is an annual tradition for you, or maybe it's been a long time since you've been, or you've never been, this is pretty cool because all of these concerts are free with your CNE admission pass. So advance tickets are on sale now. They say you can save up to 35% until August 20th. You can pay extra for front row VIP as well, which includes some other things like a drink ticket and things. 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
0: CKSI weather, sunny today, a high of 26. Clear to start tonight, but becoming partly cloudy, a low of 15. Sunny again tomorrow, a high of 29, feeling like 34 degrees.
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I'll tell you more about that and how much these things cost coming up in less than 10 minutes. 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

Started back with Daft Punk on 94.3 CKSY. It's Amberly. There's been a bunch of innovations lately for beating the heat. We talked about snow rooms and wearable air-conditioned clothing. 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
0: KSI weather, sunny today, a high of 26. Clear to start tonight, but becoming partly cloudy, a low of 15. Sunny again tomorrow, a high of 29, feeling like 34 degrees.
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Be on the lookout for our summer road crew this weekend in Dresden. 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

0: 94.3 CKSY. It's Amberly. Enjoy the rest of this beautiful afternoon. Jay Poole's got you covered after 3. I'm going to head home and get ready for the tractor pull tonight. Exhibition weekend kicks off tonight in Dresden. They've got lots of fun for the whole family. The tractor pull tonight at 6. $20 to get in, 10 and under are free. And then a whole bunch of fun tomorrow. Inflatables and games and a petting zoo for the kids. The vendor sale from 3 until 9. 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So hope to see you in Dresden this weekend. Enjoy it, and we'll chat again on Monday. 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

0: Kiss My Weather. Sunny today, a high of 26. Clear to start tonight, but becoming partly cloudy, a low of 15. Sunny again tomorrow, a high of 29, feeling like 34 degrees.
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Yeah, 94.3 CKSY, Chatham Kent's best music on a Friday afternoon. It is Jay Poole. Here's Alex Warren's Fever Dream. How did you-

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0: Chatham Kent's Best Music, 94.3 CKSY. It is Jay Poole. Good afternoon. Here's some good news for you if you're at work today. Today is the day of the week where you're least likely to get injured at work. You'd expect maybe that's for people that work with their hands a lot or maybe in the trades, but I suppose you could get injured in any kind of workplace. Injuries on a Friday are at their lowest, and injuries on a Monday are at their highest. So today's a great day. Monday could be not so much. So maybe you want to take Monday off, and you don't have to worry about it. Why do I want the day off? Well, because apparently I might get injured, so I'm just being proactive. It's a health and safety plan. Try that. Might work.
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9: CKSY weather, partly cloudy tonight with a low of 15. It'll be sunny tomorrow with a high of 29. And on Sunday, we have a mix of sun and cloud with a chance of showers and a high of 30.
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1: 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Turn it up. It's a throwback from Paula Abdul. Here's Straight Up.

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0: 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I'm Jay Poole. 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Again, that goes till 7 at the Sobeys in Chatham. A partly cloudy night in store for us tonight. We'll get you an update of what you need to know from cknewstoday.ca at 4 o'clock.
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1: With an update from cknewstoday.ca, I'm Jaron Vecchio. The rate of crime in Chatham Kent saw a sizable drop last year. The municipality's crime severity index is now sitting at 65.7, down from 74.5. Statistics Canada develops these numbers by giving each crime a score, with the worst crimes getting the highest score, adding everything together, and then dividing it by the area's population. A maintenance worker from Blenheim is the latest to add their name to the ballot for Chatham Kent's upcoming municipal election. Fred Hooper is running in Ward 2, hoping to be one of two councillors representing people in Blenheim, Ridgetown, Erieo, and other communities. If elected, he would like to find ways to lower property taxes, curb spending on nice-to-have projects, and support senior citizens. Canadian Blood Services is calling for more new donors and more consistent donations after a major decrease in the national blood supply. Since June the 1st, the national blood supply has seen a 20% decrease, according to CBS. Community Development Manager Marissa Gatfield says there needs to be a major uptick in donation appointments to allow the supply to catch up to demand. In sports, the Chatham Kent Barnstormers are at home tonight looking to snap a 9-game losing streak. They host the Guelph Royals. And over to the WNBA, where Chatham's Bridget Carleton is set to make history for the Portland Fire, as she'll be the first ever player for the team to take part in an all-star event. She'll participate in tonight's three-point contest. Now the forecast. Sunny this afternoon with a high of 26. Clear conditions for tonight, low of 15. Sunny for tomorrow, high of 29, and a mix of sun and cloud with a slight chance of showers on Sunday, high of 30. I'm Jaron Vecchio. For more on these and other stories, visit cknewstoday.ca.
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0: 94.3 CKSY, Chatham Kent's best music. I'm Jay Poole. A couple sports notes for you. The Chatham Kent Barnstormers are in action tonight at home, trying to end their 9-game losing streak. They're taking on the Guelph Royals at 7:35. They'll be back home again on Sunday if you want to check out a game. And the WNBA All-Star Weekend begins tonight, and Chatham Kent's Bridget Carlton is a part of that. She is a part of tonight's skills competition, which includes the Shooting Stars and three-point contest. Bridget is one of six players chosen for that competition. She's actually tied for fifth in the WNBA with 67 three-pointers made, and she developed those skills locally here on the courts at John McGregor Secondary School. So good luck to her. The 30th annual WNBA All-Star Game is tomorrow night on ABC at 8:30.
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5: CKSY weather, partly cloudy tonight with a low of 15. It'll be sunny tomorrow with a high of 29. And on Sunday, we have a mix of sun and cloud with a chance of showers and a high of 30.
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If you're heading to the Dresden Tractor Pull tonight, watch for the Summer Oak Crew. They'll be there. Say hi. You could win some cool prizes thanks to Battery Boy, CK Tubs and Taps, Leon's, and Taylor's Fish and Chips. 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I got my head.

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1: Yeah, bunks and rungs. Can't.

0: 94.3 CKSY, Chatham Kent's best music. Well, if you're heading anywhere this weekend that's going to involve you taking a cooler full of beverages, there are some tips to make sure that cooler stays as cold as you would like it to. The biggest thing is to make sure you don't just pack it right away if it's been sitting in a hot garage. And the majority of us probably keep our coolers in the garage. I always try and bring it out the night before and open it up and set it in an air-conditioned house before we fill it up. But that's what one of the experts are saying. Also, instead of just using only ice, you can fill up some water bottles, not all the way to the top, but fill them up and then freeze them the night before. So they're going to act as ice, and then as they melt, you've also got some nice cold water that you can drink too. They say to try and pack it as tight as possible, and I've never done this, but put a towel under it if it's going to sit directly on a warm surface. Some tips to keep your cooler as cold as it could be this weekend.
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1: With an update from cknewstoday.ca, I'm Jaron Vecchio. The crime severity index in Chatham, Kent dropped significantly last year. The index measures the volume and seriousness of police-reported crime, and compared to 2024, CK's overall CSI decreased from 74.5 to 65.7. The rating for violent crimes went down from 78.2 to 73.5, while the non-violent rating dropped from 73.7 to 63.1. A new name is being added to the ballot for Chatham-Kent's upcoming election. Fred Hooper is running in Ward 2, which covers Blenheim, Ridgetown, Erie, and other communities. Hooper adds that a big priority is supporting seniors, as they are struggling a lot to keep up with the cost of living. The latest episode of Chatham-Kent Beyond the Headlines is officially out. I speak with Eric Philpott, the director of the documentary Dresden 1957. We discuss the story of the six Dutch immigrant workers killed during an excavation collapse, how the story became lost over time, and how the power of filmmaking is ensuring that the story is no longer forgotten. 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In sports, the Chatham-Kent Barnstormers are at home tonight looking to snap a 9-game losing streak. They host the Guelph Royals. Over to the WNBA, where Chatham's Bridget Carleton is set to make history for the Portland Fire, as she'll be the first ever player for the team to take part in an all-star event. Now the forecast. Partly cloudy for tonight, with a low of 15. A mix of sun and cloud for tomorrow, high of 29. The humidity will make it feel like 34. And a mix of sun and cloud with a chance of showers on Sunday, high of 30. I'm Jaron Vecchio. For more on these and other stories, visit cknewstoday.ca.
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0: 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I'm Jay Poole. Would you ever consider ending a relationship with somebody just because of their terrible sleeping habits? 23% of people claim they have. Annoying sleep habits have been enough for 23% of people to end a relationship. Top habits that drive people nuts: stealing the covers, tossing and turning, and snoring, not surprisingly. But 23% say, forget it. We're done. I can't take your snoring. I can't take your tossing and turning. I can't take your stealing the covers. I guess at this point, I should be thankful that my wife is not part of that 23%.
1: 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And then, why is it that the cancer risk has become so much higher for people under the age of 50? 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
0: CKSY weather, partly cloudy tonight with a low of 15. It'll be sunny tomorrow with a high of 29.

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Should be another great night for going up for a walk or a bike ride. Just be done by 9. That seems to be when the mosquitoes really come out and start munching away on us all.

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0: Shout out Kent's Best Music, 94.3 CKSY. 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
1: With an update from cknewstoday.ca, I'm Jaron Vecchio. The crime severity index in Chatham Kent dropped significantly last year. The index measures the volume and seriousness of police-reported crime, and compared to 2024, CK's overall CSI decreased from 74.5 to 65.7. The rating for violent crimes went down from 78.2 to 73.5, while the non-violent rating dropped from 73.7 to 63.1. A new name is being added to the ballot for Chatham Kent's upcoming election. Fred Hooper is running in Ward 2, which covers Blenheim, Ridgetown, Erie, and other communities. Hooper adds that a big priority is supporting seniors, as they are struggling a lot to keep up with the cost of living. The latest episode of Chatham Kent Beyond the Headlines is officially out. I speak with Eric Philpott, the director of the documentary Dresden 1957. We discuss the story of the six Dutch immigrant workers killed during an excavation collapse, how the story became lost over time, and how the power of filmmaking is ensuring that the story is no longer forgotten. 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In sports, the Chatham Kent Barnstormers are at home tonight looking to snap a 9-game losing streak. They host the Guelph Royals. Over to the WNBA, where Chatham's Bridget Carleton is set to make history for the Portland Fire, as she'll be the first ever player for the team to take part in an all-star event. Now the forecast. Partly cloudy for tonight, with a low of 15. A mix of sun and cloud for tomorrow, high of 29. The humidity will make it feel like 34. And a mix of sun and cloud with a chance of showers on Sunday, high of 30. I'm Jaron Vecchio. For more on these and other stories, visit cknewstoday.ca.
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0: CKSY weather, partly cloudy tonight with a low of 15. It'll be sunny tomorrow with a high of 29. And on Sunday, we have a mix of sun and cloud with a chance of showers and a high of 30.
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0: Chatham Kent's Best Music, 94.3 CKSY. 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
13: CKSY weather, partly cloudy tonight with a low of 15. It'll be sunny tomorrow with a high of 29. And on Sunday, we have a mix of sun and cloud with a chance of showers and a high of 30.
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1: 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I like these tips. First, pay attention if the restaurant uses extra large wine glasses. Why? You're more likely to order another round than when you get a small or average size glass. The serving size will be about the same, but seeing the same amount of wine in a large glass looks skimpy and makes you feel like you're actually drinking less, which makes people more likely to order more. That's a fact. Also, be careful. I love this one. Be careful if you're ordering electronically, like placing your order from your table using a tablet provided by the restaurant. It boosts restaurant sales. According to Business Insider, we tend to order more when we use electronics than when we speak to a waiter because not having to speak your order out loud in front of somebody, a server, makes us less self-conscious about going overboard on toppings, side dishes, drinks, or dessert. See what I mean?
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1: Coming up, are you like me? Are you interested in living a life full of meaning and purpose? Well, I have some guidelines from a great new book called Life Worth Living, A Guide to What Matters Most. Stand by.

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1: All right, my friends, if you're looking to live a life filled with meaning and purpose, and I hope you are, I have some guidelines. They come from Miroslav Volf, a theology professor at Yale Divinity School and author of the book Life Worth Living, A Guide to What Matters Most. Rule number one, spend time with people who don't agree with you. That offers a path to learning things from others, and we know that learning is associated with greater self-confidence, resilience, and happiness, which may explain why there's a commandment in the Bible's first book of Peter that says, honor everyone. Plus, the more people you accept in your life, the more likely you are to have strong friendships. And Wolf says that's key because our closest friends hold us accountable, and they force us to be more open and honest about who we really are. And one more rule for living a meaningful life, shift your focus away from money. A study in psychological science found that at the end of our lives, the people who prioritized being financially well off tended to be less satisfied with their lives. Typically, because the more time they spent chasing money, the less time they spent cultivating true friendships and a meaningful life.
2: Intelligence for your life.
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5: All right, from our health and wellness files, if you are 50 years old or younger or know somebody who is, the Dana-Farber Cancer Institute has found your cancer risk is much higher than any previous generations. In fact, with colorectal cancers, specifically those born after 1990, now have quadrupled the risk than those born before 1950. Why? It's our modern lifestyle. Researchers say tumors being found in younger cancer patients are often biologically different than those found in older patients. They're not showing signs of being hereditary. And according to gastroenterologist Dr. Andrew Chan, this offers the strongest evidence ever that lifestyle is now the top cancer risk factor because compared to older generations, people born in the last 50 years, they tend to consume more sugary drinks, take more antibiotics, and spend more time sitting or being inactive. And while any of those habits is known to damage health, Dr. Chan says the combination of them creates the perfect environment for increased inflammation, which promotes tumor growth. In other words, researchers now believe our lifestyle accounts for more than half of our risk for getting cancer, and it's why we should be doing everything we can to avoid smoking, eat a healthy diet, and get adequate amounts of sleep and exercise. It's true for all people, but now it's especially important if you're under the age of 50.

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1: All right, Gib, here we go. I want you to try this at home. This comes from Dr. Ken Serino, communications professor at USC. He said there's the number one most effective way to end an argument is four words. I see your point. He says a big reason conversations become hostile and uncomfortable is because people feel they're being misunderstood or ignored. So saying something like, I see your point, or I hear you, very effective at cooling people's emotions. The problem for me is that if I say, I see your point to my wife, then it's over for the rest of my life.
2: That she wins?
1: Yeah.
2: Okay.
1: Yeah.
2: Dive into that some other time. I think what you run into is if this becomes your go-to where you don't change your behavior, you just keep saying, I see your point. At a certain point, they go, sure. I'm tired of you seeing my point. Yeah. I want you to actually do the thing I'm asking. Yeah.
1: I tried I hear you once. It didn't work. It was like, I know you hear me. Just to your point, now you need to do something.
2: So this is where that super cheesy thing that we got from the Smalleys is really effective. Drive-through communication.
1: Yeah.
2: That's where when you're having an issue, you stop and you treat each other like one of you is the drive-through customer and the other one is the drive-through attendant. And what basically they say is, here's the things that are bothering me, and you have to say it back in your own words like you're reading back their order. So when you do that, eventually you guys can get to a point where you know the other person fully understands you. Now, this is another thing you can start practicing is, I see where you're coming from. I understand what you're saying. I still fundamentally disagree with you. That you need to be able to hear, and you need to be able to say in the heat of the moment. The thing is, all of these tools are all great and good until you're having an emotional reaction to something, at which point, who's going to stop and say, I see your point? You're not. You're going to be like, I can't believe that this idiot is talking to me like this, and you're going to keep arguing.
1: I know what my takeaway is. I'm going to blame it on you.
2: Blame everything on me. It works. Okay. Please don't stop.

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1: Alrighty, my intelligent friends, if you want to reboot your brain quickly and focus on a new goal, just go wash your hands. The act of washing your hands will cleanse your brain of old ideas. The researchers at the University of Toronto discovered that hand washing or even using hand sanitizer will make prior goals seem less important and new goals more important. It helps us shift our priorities because wiping away dirt becomes a physical trigger for psychological cleansing, making it easier to separate old and new ideas. Don't you love this? So if you're trying to shift your focus to something new, just go wash your hands. You'll find it easier to let go of the recent past and move on.

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1: John Tesh back with you here to tell you about the latest trend in therapy. And I think I would do this. It's single sessions, meaning one appointment that pinpoints one specific problem, like getting over a breakup, dealing with a death in the family, or how to have a serious conversation with somebody, like talking to your spouse about finances. And then therapists provide the tools patients need to resolve the issue on their own, without multiple sessions that drag out over months or even years. So what's involved in a single therapy appointment? They typically last 60 minutes, although some go as long as 3 hours. You tell the therapist what you want to focus on, and they give you practical ways to improve things and move forward. You don't delve so much into your past, but you talk about the issue at hand. And in studies, single session therapy has been hugely effective at treating anxiety and nightmares, alcohol abuse, as well as helping to manage phobias and panic attacks. If you're interested in trying single session therapy, why not, right? Look for therapists who use phrases like short-term, brief therapy, solution-focused, and problem-solving.

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1: 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This comes from a joint study between the universities of Houston and Manitoba. Cognitive psychologists found that so-called romantic nostalgia helps foster feelings of relationship optimism. We naturally have a negativity bias, say the experts, where we put more emotional weight on the bad things that happen. Do you know the feeling? It's a lot easier to think of a time when your partner said something nasty or didn't do the dishes than it is to recall the butterflies you felt during your first kiss. But making the effort to remember the best times will help balance out normal daily frustrations. It reminds us of the bigger picture, that we love each other despite our day-to-day issues. You know what I'm talking about. People who regularly reflect on the fond moments from their courtship, they ended up having higher levels of relationship satisfaction overall. They also, by the way, felt more connected to their partners and more optimistic about the future.
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1: Coming up, a new study suggests that GLP-1 drugs like Ozempic may be doing something researchers never expected. It has to do with our behavior. It's next.